0: is
1: everything that rocks.
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3: You have this giant wad. It's too big.
4: And I'm not laughing.
3: The Woody Show.
5: We were talking recently about some of the dumb things that teachers have heard students say.
4: Oh, yeah.
5: And when you're a parent, that's like every day. Like kids will say or do something really dumb. But I think every parent's had this, oh my God, I raised an idiot moment. Yeah, you get that feeling at least once. Like, you'll be doing fine, everything seems normal, and then you see your kid do something stupid, and you think, God, I raised an idiot.
4: Yeah.
6: I have to take care of this thing for the rest of my life.
5: Yeah.
7: What have I done?
5: Yeah, so parents were asked, and we're going to make this into one of those, you know, last man standing questions, and someone will win a prize, you know, by sharing their story. So be thinking as a parent, like, what is yours? What was your I raised an idiot moment? Like, oh my God. I'll give you an example. My uncle, we went over to his house. I was an adult at this point, but it's my cousins who are my age, maybe a couple years younger. And they're in the backyard, and these are brothers. Mm-hmm. Okay. Mm-hmm. And one is holding a can on top of his head. The other one's standing about 50 feet away with a BB gun.
4: Oh, no.
6: Hell yeah.
7: How
5: and
7: old
5: my
7: at
5: uncle,
7: the time,
5: who's their father, my Uncle Rick, goes, oh, God. Ricky! And he starts yelling at him, like, what are you doing?
7: How
5: like,
7: old were they at the time?
5: Oh, 35?
4: Oh, my God.
7: Okay.
4: Actual
8: just be a good shot. You're good.
6: Yeah, did he have his eyes closed? I mean, come on.
7: Yeah. Yeah, was he wearing goggles?
5: No. No, just standing in the backyard, holding his beer can on his head, and his brother is standing about 50 feet away. Which
9: that's
5: is,
9: well, yeah. amazing. Yeah. You want to make sure you're drunk before you do it.
5: Yeah.
8: Well, Greg, didn't you and your brother used to throw like knives or scissors at each
7: knives.
8: Other?
7: Knives. And then I cut his hand, and he was pissed and tattled on me. And I thought, well, we were throwing knives at each other.
4: What did you think was going to happen?
7: All right. And this does sound like something I would do, to be honest.
4: Oh my God.
7: Like, show off your gun. You're like, oh, check out my BB gun, even though I'm 35, and I'm going to shoot one off your head.
5: This parent says, my son, while wearing his baseball hat backwards, used his hand to block out the sun while he was driving.
7: Oh. I've seen that on many occasions.
4: That's a bro thing. Yeah.
5: I know, but you're the parent like, what are you doing?
4: What did I raise?
5: According to my mom, I once jammed a piece of toast into the VHS player because I wanted to see how bread was made.
4: Uh-huh.
5: But I guess a little kids say really dumb things. You know, but like it's
7: four-year-old.
5: It's when they get older. So my more recent example, I might have mentioned this on the air. I think I did. Is I was having a conversation, like a good father-son conversation with my son about time management, responsibilities.
4: Yeah.
5: And, you know, he's asking you to do these different things. Like he wants to drive, right? Which is great because so many kids his age have no interest in driving, which is
4: so
5: shocking.
4: Scary.
8: So lame.
5: We couldn't wait to drive, right?
8: Yeah.
5: But he really wants to drive. And I go, well, look, man, before I give you any additional responsibilities, you got to show that you can be responsible for the things that I already have you responsible for. Homework, assignments, studying, laundry, keeping your room clean, things like this, right? Yeah. And he goes, bruh, what does driving have to do with responsibility? And I knew right there, I'm like, this is the end of the conversation for now.
6: Yeah. All right, yeah, back to painting the fence.
4: Oh, my God.
5: Right.
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29: Hot weekend to start with. Heat advisory through Saturday evening. Cooler weather awaits next week. Maybe a little rain, too, later Sunday. Mainly clear skies tonight. Hot and humid weather through the evening. Nighttime low 76. Sunshine, a high near 100 Saturday. Sunday, a few scattered showers and storms. Late day, a high of 93. I'm meteorologist Mark Thibodeau.
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2: Okay.
1: Do that.
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1: Parents, have you had your I raised an idiot moment? If you haven't, it's coming.
2: Oh, yeah. How can you not?
1: Everybody's got one.
2: Yeah.
1: Yeah, my kids mailed a ton of graduation thank you cards without stamps.
3: Oh, no.
1: Said he didn't know. And the post office actually mailed most of them.
2: That's crazy.
1: Yeah.
4: Really?
2: That's really nice of them.
4: That's very generous.
1: Yeah. This person said, when your sons are 20 and 27 and they decide to test the theory of suffocating someone by putting a bag over their head.
3: Oh, my God.
4: And they're late.
1: Yeah.
2: Oh, my God.
1: This one said, there was a bug flying in the hallway and I caught my son with hairspray and a lighter shooting flames into the hall ceiling.
4: Oh, my
1: trying
4: God.
1: To kill the bug. And now there's large black marks all over the hall.
2: This had to be Greg as a child.
4: I was going
2: to
4: say, we did the homemade flamethrowers.
2: Those were fun. We
4: lighter,
2: did that in the bathroom.
4: Hairspray.
3: Not in the house.
4: Oh, we did it
2: in the bathroom.
4: We did it in the bathroom.
3: Oh, really? The magnifying glass was always fun.
4: Yeah, oh, yeah. That's fun.
1: Yeah.
3: Set so much stuff on fire with that.
1: All right. So what is your best I raised an idiot moment? And this is last man standing. So we'll set the time. We'll make it a quick one. Let's say 5 minutes. All right. So we'll take the first call. We hear the story. We'll get the second call. Hear that story. Decide which one moves on.
2: Okay.
1: And then whichever one is left at the end, you're going to be the winner. And we'll get you set up with a prize. Let's go right to the phone. Say hi to Maria. Hey, Maria.
2: Maria.
5: Hi, guys.
1: Hey, Maria. All right, so what is your I raised an idiot moment?
5: Okay, so he is in ninth grade. The whole class was told to unplug their computers. His socket got stuck. He found a piece of metal on the floor and decided to use that. To pry it out, blew out all the circuits in the whole class. Security came through. He gets sent to the principal. I get a call. They think he did it on purpose, but it's like, do you seriously think he potentially electrocuted himself? Huh. Which is why I believe it was a mistake, a dumb idiot mistake.
2: Well, they were giving him credit by saying he did it on purpose. Yeah. Like, who's that dumb?
1: Did they charge you for any of that stuff?
5: No, they wanted him to do detention, but we're going to think about it because this just doesn't make sense that it was intentional. Like, why would he?
1: My parents would have sent him out for detention immediately.
2: Oh, yeah.
1: Idiot. All right.
3: You learned your
1: Maria,
3: lesson.
1: Hang on 1 second. All right. So her ninth grader blew all the circuits in the computers in class. He was using metal to pry
2: in the outlet.
1: Out.
3: All right.
1: Of the outlet. All right. Let's say hi to Nancy. Hey, Nancy.
6: Hi.
1: Hi. So what's your I raised an idiot moment?
6: Actually, I thought of a second one while I was listening.
1: All right.
6: First one was my son.
1: Oh, you got to pick one for the purpose of the contest.
3: Yeah.
1: You got to pick one. What's your best story?
6: Let me do the second one then.
1: Okay, all right.
6: He was hiking around with his friend. He was in junior high. They both decided to urinate because they had to go to the bathroom and they were out.
1: Yeah.
6: And he urinated in a poison oak bush.
1: No.
4: Oh.
2: Oh,
3: what happened?
6: I had to take this poor kid to the doctor with this huge enlarged little member that he had to embarrassingly show the doctor.
3: Wait, it gets bigger?
1: Well, the doctors would have asked to see it anyway.
4: Yeah, it could have been a broken toe.
1: I have the time pause while we make a decision. I'm not going to cut into people's time while we make a decision here. All right, Nancy, hang on 1 second. All right, so between Maria and Nancy.
2: These are both pretty good.
4: Okay. I'm going with using metal to do the plug out of the socket because...
1: Ninth grade, you should know better. You should know better.
4: And in this kid's case, maybe he didn't know it was poison oak.
3: Roll around poison oak.
2: He's not a Boy Scout.
1: What's the difference between poison ivy and poison oak?
3: The not leaves. Sure.
2: Two different plants.
1: It's kind of like how you say firefly and lightning bug.
2: No, they're different. They look different.
1: Yeah.
2: But I wouldn't be able to identify them.
4: I couldn't identify them.
1: All right, so we're going with Maria?
2: Yeah, Maria.
4: Mm-hmm. Yeah.
1: All right. Hey, Nancy, thank you for the call. Just out of curiosity, what was the other story?
6: The other story was that he saw the dog scratching his nose on the carpet, and he did the same thing, and he got rug burn all up and down his face.
2: Oh, wow. My God.
3: Is he still alive?
1: Yeah, how old is this kid now?
6: He's going on 50 this month.
2: Oh,
1: and what does he do for a living?
6: He's got his own business. He's highly successful. I don't know.
1: All right, it all worked out. All right, Nancy, thank you for the call. I appreciate you. All right, let's see. Let's go to Adriana. Hey, what's up, Adriana?
7: Hi, guys.
1: Hi. All right, so your I raised an idiot moment.
7: So I sent my kid out to walk the dog, and I specifically told him not to use the red leash because the red leash was broken, and to grab the other leash. Well, my son still grabbed the red leash, only he proceeded to tie it around the dog's harness and then was still grabbing the other leash to just carry around while he walked the dog with the broken leash tied around the dog's harness.
2: What are they thinking? What is it?
8: That's weird.
2: Because I relate to this. My kid does this all the time.
7: I also want to add that this kid is smart enough that he skipped a grade.
2: Wow. Huh. So he's just not...
1: So maybe he thought he was smarter than the broken leash.
2: Yeah. He's like, book right, smart. Well, he's not common really sense broken. Smart.
4: This kind of reminds me of when Woody used his phone in a dark room to tell what time it was by using the phone as a light.
1: That was a momentary lapse of intelligence.
4: It's kind
1: of
4: like
1: momentary lapse of intelligence. All right. Adriana, hang on 1 second. All right, whose story? Between Maria with the circuits and the computers?
2: I mean... Maria's kids still almost killed everyone in school. It's got to be Maria.
4: Yeah, I'm still going with this metal in the socket.
8: The socket, because you should know better.
1: All right.
4: And this sounds like just laziness. I was like, I took the wrong leash. I'm just going to make it work.
1: Yep.
8: It is pretty dumb, but still, yeah.
1: All right. Adriana, thank you for listening and appreciate that.
7: Bye.
1: Bye. All right. Let's go to Terry.
4: Terry.
9: Hey, guys.
1: Hey. All right. So your I raised an idiot moment.
9: Yeah, so I was home alone with my son, and I was taking a nap one day, and apparently he didn't realize that I was with him, so he thought it'd be a good idea to get a giant cardboard cutout, make a sign saying, "I am home alone, and no one is with me," or something like that. And he put it outside on the street to tell the whole world.
1: He's home alone.
9: Even though I was home, thank God, but...
2: Notice these are all sons. There's a theme here.
1: All right, so... son made a sign that said, "I'm home alone," put it in the front yard.
2: And you'd ask why, but there is no answer.
9: How would they ask?
1: Yeah. All right.
4: He was scared.
1: All right. Terry, hang on 1 second. Whose story?
2: I really like that, but I gotta stick with Maria.
4: Yeah. Sock it.
1: All right. Terry, thank you for the call. Appreciate you listening to The Woody Show. Have yourself a great day. Let's go to Vincent. Hey, Vincent.
8: Vincent.
10: Hey, Woody Show. How y'all doing?
1: Good. We're doing great. All right, so what's your I raised an idiot moment?
10: Well, I'm not too proud of this, but my oldest daughter, she thought that me getting a vasectomy was the same thing as getting her dog neutered.
1: She thought that you had your balls cut off.
10: Yeah, exactly. Uh-huh. She turned to my wife and she goes, "Hey, Mom, is that how dads look?" And my wife's like, "What do you mean?" And she's like, "Yeah, because him and Bear have got fixed."
2: I lost it. How old was she?
10: I looked over at my... She's 24 now.
2: Oh, no. How
10: old? It happened last year.
8: Last year.
1: Wow.
4: I was going to say, give her a break if she was six.
2: Like 10.
1: All right. We'll make this quick. All right. So between Maria and Vincent, I would say Vincent.
4: I'm saying that
2: this
4: one.
2: This is a really good one. She was 23.
1: Yeah. Between those two, I mean,
8: Damn. I like the socket, though.
1: All right. I say Vincent. Vincent 3. All right, you guys are outnumbered either way. Yeah. But
4: she thought he got cast.
1: Hey, Maria, you had a very nice run. We appreciate you listening to The Woody Show. Have yourself a great day, okay?
7: Bye. You too, me love.
1: All right, me love.
8: Hoy.
1: All right, we have time for one more. It's 4 minutes and 51 seconds.
4: Okay.
1: I've been pausing the time when, we make our decisions here. But let's get one more. So it's either Vincent or Brandy. Hey, Brandy.
11: Hi, how you doing?
1: We're doing great. All right, so what's your I raised an idiot moment?
11: Okay, so about 2 years ago, we took a family vacation to Kahana in Hawaii.
1: Yep.
11: And we stayed on both sides of the island. So the first side we stayed on with the beautiful black shore and the beaches with the black sand. Right. And then on the latter half of the trip, we stayed on the other side of the island. And we was just comparing the things, how the kids like the beaches and everything. He was like, "Well, Mom, I like the other ocean." And I was like, "Baby, I don't understand." And he was like, "The ocean with the black sand." And I'm like, "Baby, we're on an island. It's only one ocean." He's like, "No, there's two oceans." And I'm like, "No, baby, it's not." Until this day, that was 2 years ago, and he was 13 at the time. And to this day, he's still arguing with us about the two oceans.
2: Oh, my God.
1: All right. Hang on 1 second. All right.
4: Sounds like something Menace would say.
2: Yeah.
1: All right. So what do you guys think? Who gets your vote?
2: That's funny, but I got to stick with my guy, Vincent.
1: Sticking with Vincent?
4: Yeah, I like both. But yeah, if she was, the daughter was 23, 24, I'm sticking with Vincent. Yeah,
1: Vincent?
8: Yeah.
12: Yeah, Vincent.
1: All right.
12: Yeah.
1: Well, what do you think I'm doing here? I'm going around the room getting votes.
8: Yeah. No, I'm trying to see if there's two oceans for real.
2: Oh, my God.
12: So what would it be? Researching.
1: The Pacific and what else? What could it possibly be?
8: North Pacific Ocean, which says on the map right there.
4: Right.
1: But what's the ocean?
8: The Pacific Ocean.
1: Correct.
4: Right.
8: But there could be, then there's the South Pacific Ocean.
4: All right.
1: That's like saying, you know.
2: It's like.
1: Northern California Southern California. It's all California.
4: Still California. Yeah.
1: It's the Pacific Ocean.
8: Drastically different, but yes.
2: Okay.
1: Okay. Well, Vincent, congratulations. You are the winner.
8: Yeah.
1: For this round of Last Man Standing. Hang on 1 second. We will get all your information. Appreciate you, you listening. There's Vincent, everybody. Yeah. And hang on. And then Brandy, thank you. Appreciate the story. It's a great story.
13: You're welcome.
1: Yeah. Either way, you got to go to Hawaii. Pretty cool.
2: Right?
1: Yeah.
8: Nice.
1: Yeah. All right. Thank you, Brandy. All right. There you go. That's how you play Last Man Standing.
2: That's so funny.
1: Yeah. They said, my kid had to sell those chocolates and didn't realize that she had to sell them, but she gave them to friends and just got boxes and boxes. Didn't tell me. And I was stuck with a $750 bill for the chocolates.
4: Good God.
1: When I explained it to her, she said, technically, I did sell them. They just didn't pay. We did.
8: Oh, okay.
2: What? She's like, it's not my money. What do I care?
8: I kind of like that move.
1: All right. More Woody Show's next. Hang on.

0: 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It is Big Dog 97.9. Everything that rocks. Thank you for being here. My name is Woody. That is Greg Gorey.
1: Hey.
0: We got Menace.
2: What is up?
0: We got Gina Grad. Seabass is right there. Sammy is right there.
3: Hello.
0: We got the phones open at 877-44-WOODY. 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And you've got Chris Purple Hayes and Bobby waking you up in the morning. You got Megan for while you're working. Maze while you're driving home. And now you got the Woody Show before we turn it over to Hard Drive with Lou Brutus. 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
3: It's a long time.
0: Yeah. 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
1: All right, a couple things for Greg.
2: Thank you.
1: There's some nude news.
2: Yep.
1: People were thinking that Martha Stewart was going to release her nudes.
3: Oh,
2: well,
3: yeah.
2: Well, they thought it because she implied
3: she
2: it.
3: She said. Yeah,
1: she goes, I've been thinking about releasing my nudes.
2: Nice.
4: Please do.
1: She's 85 years old. Would you look? I'd look.
2: Of course.
4: Of course.
2: Yeah.
4: I would look.
1: I don't think I could rise to the occasion with it. But
5: I love Martha Stewart, man.
3: The only person only person in their 80s who would do it is someone who's been nipped and tucked to, like, all hell. It's not like she's going to be sagging and dragging.
4: Yeah, she looks good.
6: Well,
4: yeah.
6: and they always, it's always, like, just lingerie pictures and all these people.
1: She revealed that her nudes are it's a new line of nude lip serums.
3: Oh, there we go.
1: For her skincare. What's a lip serum?
3: It's like a lip gloss, basically.
6: Oh, it's can we call it something else and sell
3: this
6: more?
3: This is exactly what Snoop Dogg did. He's like, I'm going smokeless or whatever.
1: She says that she's never had plastic surgery.
5: Yeah.
6: Okay. Sure. Why not?
1: So if she did nudes, I mean, it wouldn't be nipped and tucked to.
3: But that's the joke. She's releasing her nude lip serum.
1: All right. Yeah. And one more thing for Greg.
4: Uh-huh.
1: Aw, babe, or eye roll.
3: No.
1: All right. So Greg, the most sensitive person here on the show, also the most romantic. Maybe dumbass Tyler.
3: Yeah, he's up there.
1: Didn't we have a call? Somebody had called in.
2: Yes, we had a voicemail, and they were saying that Tyler is just a hopeless romantic.
3: Oh,
5: yeah. What?
1: There's a dude too.
5: Oh,
1: yeah. So
5: interesting.
1: That's right. All right. So, ah, babe, or eye roll. I'll tell you the story, and then we have to try to guess what Greg Gorey's reaction. Not what our reaction. Okay. What Greg Gorey's reaction will be. Will it be an ah, babe, or will it be an eye roll?
4: Oh, jeez.
1: It's a news reporter. And this happened live on the air. A news reporter was proposed to. Aw, babe, or eye roll.
7: And a big surprise today for one Channel 8 Eyewitness News reporter when her longtime boyfriend showed up to propose to her.
8: I love you. Will you marry me?
7: Oh, my God. Yeah.
6: Are you crying?
4: Okay.
1: Aw, babe, or eye roll.
4: Was she I have a question. Was she an on-air personality, or she just happens to work at the news station?
1: She's a reporter.
4: Is a reporter.
1: Yeah, she's not like an anchor.
4: They didn't pull somebody in from the writer's room and say, hey, just stand here.
1: Right.
3: But did they do this during like an on-air appearance?
1: Yeah, that's it. You just heard it. That was on the air.
2: Yeah, they were on a desk at the moment.
1: Yeah.
2: Okay.
1: All right. Aw, babe, or eye roll.
3: I know how I feel about it. I don't know how Greg feels about it. I think it's like she's trying to do her job. Get out of the way. That's not cute. It's not like, just let her finish her shift and then go do something romantic. However, Greg has thrown me before on this. And I think that he's going to like the surprise element of it. So I'm going to say aw, babe.
1: Aw, babe. Menace.
5: I don't think he's going aw, babe on this one. I don't think it's that special. It's like whatever.
6: Yeah, I think this is like the fifth
5: it's just
6: time.
5: Like whatever.
6: This is the fifth time we've had a literal an on air thing. So I was like, okay, like we get it.
5: Yeah,
1: but also like I was able to sniff out an aw, babe, where you guys all thought it was going to be an eye roll.
3: That's
1: because there's always those like maybe like those little tiny things that maybe catch Greg just right. Like
3: that's
1: I
3: what I'm
1: might.
3: Saying.
1: Here's the thing. I think it's going to be an eye roll. But I think there's an opportunity for an aw, babe, because he chose to do this. Yes, it's a public thing, but this is what she does for a living, which I'm sure she has a lot of like love and passion for her job. And it's super important and special to her. And so that's why he chose it. It wasn't like he wrote the TV station and asked to do it on the air or, you know, like one of those other type of big public spectacle things. Mm-hmm. I think because the place is important or special to her. That could be the aw, babe, but I think at the end of the day, I'm still going to go eye roll. Sammy.
9: I also am going to say eye roll because Greg is not into the public proposals really in any way. He's never been into those. And also there was nothing romantic about the proposal. Yeah. He didn't say anything nice or sweet to her or about her. He just said, will you marry me in this big public way?
5: Again,
9: eye roll.
5: Not special.
1: Okay. Greg Gorey.
4: This is an aw, babe, to Sammy for knowing me so well. This is a total eye roll because of exactly that. The proposal was weak AF. I love you. Will you marry me? Wow, cool. How much thought did you put into that? And I find the fact that he did it at her work to be borderline selfish. Like, why are you dragging her job into this?
3: That's exactly how I feel.
4: Trying to make a public spectacle out of it, which failed because it wasn't even a good public spectacle.
3: Couldn't agree more.
4: It was a boring proposal. What does her job have to do with it? Mm-hmm. Total gimme all the attention moment. Mega eye roll.
1: Nice.
10: Well, there you have. There's your
1: all favor eye roll.
4: Yeah.
6: I hope you get divorced.
4: Yeah. Right.
1: All right. We're going to take a quick break. More Woody Show's next. Hang on.
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2: Direct from the, oh, there he is, studios revolving high atop Down Neck, Newark, this is Hard Drive XL, where our guests tonight include, in this moment, Beartooth and Black Sabbath. 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

0: Chili Peppers for the Friday night weekend kickoff rock and roll mother humping jambo frickin' re-edition of Hard Drive XL. Maria and Chris of In This Moment are back tonight, closing out the week as our featured artist. I will also be speaking with Caleb Shomo of Beartooth. Plus, we will hear from Geezer Butler of Black Sabbath via the Hard Drive Archive as we mark the anniversary of the release of the Paranoid album on this day in 1970. I've got a rant on petting dogs. Poetry Corner looks at people watching at concerts. It Came From the Web delves into music history. And Screen Time celebrates the birthday of the late James Gandolfini. Plus, the current Screamer of the Week from Slipknot.
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16: Hot weekend to start with. Heat advisory through Saturday evening. Cooler weather awaits next week. Maybe a little rain, too, later Sunday. Mainly clear skies tonight. Hot and humid weather through the evening. Nighttime low 76. Sunshine, a high near 100 Saturday.

0: Saturday. Sunday, a few scattered showers and storms. Late day, a high of 93. I'm meteorologist Mark Thibodeau.
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0: Kill Switch Engage, doing it weekend kickoff style on Hard Drive XL, preceded by the band who made the biggest music news splash this week, Metallica. They will do 12 stadium shows in North America beginning in May of next year. The first gig in Vancouver, British Columbia. The wrap-up show June 19 for all my friends in Salt Lake City, Utah. Again, these are not the typical M72 weekends where they do two shows over 3 days. These are each going to be single shows, one city per night, and the set lists, well, we'll see what they do.
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Screen Time salutes the late, great James Gandolfini for his birthday in just a moment. But first, former Screamer of the Week from Ninth Key, Happy Feels Like on Hard Drive XL.

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1: My fellow native son of New Jersey, actor James Gandolfini, born this day in 1961, of course, best known as Tony Soprano of The Sopranos. He did tons of great movies, amongst them this 2009 British political satire entitled In the Loop. Now, this is about government officials and aides on both sides of the Atlantic scrambling, scheming, and backstabbing as the U.S. and U.K. move toward a possible war in the Middle East. Yeah, sounds like it cuts a little bit too close to home these days, but it's a fine film with Peter Capaldi, Tom Hollander, and of course, James Gandolfini, In the Loop.
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0: Along with the music, when I go to a concert, I love to people watch all night. Some I see are ultra cool. Others, I think, aren't quite all right. Mostly, you see lots of fellow fans, some of whom should have left home their credit card because they're carrying $6,000 worth of merch and paying it off is going to be hard. Then, of course, there's the wannabe. Rock stars dressed like they're on stage. Some who act like they're hotter than they are, though maybe it's not for me to gauge. But one thing they all have in common is that they help support live music. Because if you're the type to stay at home, you're the type that makes me sick.
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2: Hot weekend to start with. Heat advisory through Saturday evening. Cooler weather awaits next week. Maybe a little rain, too, later Sunday. Mainly clear skies tonight. Hot and humid weather through the evening. Nighttime low 76. Sunshine, a high near 100 Saturday. Sunday, a few scattered showers and storms. Late day, a high of 93. I'm meteorologist Mark Thibodeau.
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0: Thank you to Maria and Chris from In This Moment for joining me this week as featured artist. When you have a new album, you also have a new stage show. Do you have a person who helps with that?
1: We do. Forrest, he's been our guy. We've been with him 15 years, and he builds houses when he's not on tour. And then when he's on tour with us, he's our construction master. Things are breaking, he's putting them back together. And yeah, we do have somebody like that, and he's been with us forever.
2: And sometimes it's all hands on deck with certain prop things. Like sometimes the guitar tech will have to run out and grab some stuff real quick, you know, but we plan it all out so that by the time we're rolling, you know, in a perfect world, everybody knows what they're supposed to do and everything flows pretty smoothly.
0: You're one of those groups I do not stand in the wings for, because I'm like, I don't want to get run over.
2: Yeah, somebody will be carrying a giant prop or some girl will come running by with a robot.
0: Yeah, I get my eyes poked out by a giant spear or something.
2: You know,
0: you just don't know.
1: So. I love that. Yeah. Now, people love to stand side stage, but I'm always like, you're missing the whole show, you know, but sometimes it brings them joy to be by side, or it's other artists and I get it. They can't go out into the crowd because of, you know, certain reasons. But yeah, the show's always meant to be witnessed from the front.

0: Hard Drive XL music from Avenged Sevenfold, preceded by In This Moment, featuring Rory Rodriguez of Dayseeker, I Want to Believe. I am very appreciative of Chris and Maria from In This Moment for not only joining me every night this week as featured artists, but being some of the best friends this show has had since we signed on many, many years ago. They have always been giving of their time and their tour bus and letting me pet the dogs. All of that stuff. I'm looking forward to the tour with Hollywood Undead. Taste of Chaos begins in Carolina on Monday. I'll be catching the DC gig next week, and all of the videos and photos will soon after go up on the Hard Drive Radio socials.
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2: My fellow birth son of the Garden State of New Jersey, the late James Gandolfini, born this day, 1961. I never did get to meet him. I had tons of friends who did, and they all sang his praises. Anyway, we are featuring his films tonight in Screen Time, which include this phenomenal crime drama called The Drop. You get Tom Hardy and James Gandolfini. It is centered around a bar in Brooklyn used as a money drop for the mob. Things go sideways. It is filled with twists and turns. It's just one of those great sort of adult crime films, the kind of which they used to make very well in the 1970s. Anyway, with Tom Hardy and birthday boy James Gandolfini, The Drop.
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8: Hot weekend to start with. Heat advisory through Saturday evening. Cooler weather awaits next week. Maybe a little rain, too, later Sunday. Mainly clear skies tonight. Hot and humid weather through the evening. Nighttime low 76. Sunshine, a high near 100 Saturday. Sunday, a few scattered showers and storms. Late day, a high of 93. I'm meteorologist Mark Thibodeau.
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1: One of the greats from the earliest days of rock and roll, Frankie Avalon of the Four Seasons, celebrating his 86th birthday tonight. Much respect to Frankie Avalon. My old friend D.D. Ramone, late of the Ramones, born this day, 1951. He passed in 2002. The late James Gandolfini of The Sopranos, who we're celebrating in screen time tonight, born this day, 1961. Actor James Marsden from the X-Men films and Hairspray, 53. And Jada Pinkett Smith, a fine actress and a great rocker with her band Wicked Wisdom, is 55. I've interviewed her a number of times. She is awesome. Finally, on this day in 1970, the great Jimi Hendrix passed away, joining the 27 Club.
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0: Caleb Shomo of Beartooth joins me now as special guest. Tell me about Beautiful again, because it's a really powerful song.
1: I mean, that one's just a really, really, it's just such an emotional roller coaster of a song. You know, I think for the most part with the entire record, it was, the vocals were very stripped down and straightforward. Like lyrically, it's just very literal. Very few metaphors. Pretty much just here's what's going on. This is what this is about. And, you know, the place that I was in when I wrote Beautiful Again, I think is a place that a lot of people have been, where, you know, that song is about being stuck in your life or stuck in your habits, thinking that they will fix something in you or thinking that they will help give you a better, you know, for me, it's just about my view of myself and how for years and years and years, for my entire life, you know, I will do these things that are just horrible for my mental space, but it feels like the only way I can feel something, or maybe it'll fix me if I try it again. And, you know, that kind of the definition of insanity sort of thing. So, yeah, I mean, I think probably a lot of people feel pretty crazy in a lot of different areas of their life. And yeah, I mean, it just must be one of those relatable songs, you know?

0: Overdrive XL music from Metallica. The world's still buzzing about the 12 stadium shows announced for North America, May and June of next year. The first in Vancouver, British Columbia. The tour wrapping June 19, Salt Lake City, Utah. Limp Bizkit and Avatar are on all of these gigs. So if ever you were going to get your ass inside of a stadium show early, this would be the night to do it. And both of those groups are very good at working the ginormous in the round Metallica stage. So you are in for an honest to God treat.
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I've got a rant about petting dogs. One of my favorite things to do outside of listening to music. 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
1: You must always make time in life to stop and pet the dogs you meet. 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As for their owners, I usually don't care as much to interact with them as I feel dogs are more trustworthy and likable than humans. Our canine pals are one of the great blessings we have in this life, so always make sure to show them love because they will give it right back to you, especially if you have ham to share.
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10: Heat advisory goes on through Saturday evening. Some very hot weather expected this weekend, especially given the time of year. A mainly clear sky into sunrise, a low of 76. Sunshine near 100 Saturday. A few scattered storms are possible Sunday afternoon. Might be some stronger gusty storms on Sunday. High 93. I'm meteorologist Mark Thibodeau.
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0: On this anniversary of the release of Paranoid from Black Sabbath, we return to the hard drive archives for this clip of the band's Geezer Butler talking about the power of that album's lyrics half a century later.
1: One of the surprising gigs was on the last Sabbath tour. We played in Chile, and it was a football soccer stadium, and it was 80,000 people there, and we were doing War Pigs, and the whole place was sang along to the songs. It was just incredible, really. Well, to hear 80,000 people singing lyrics that I wrote 50 years ago is just amazing.
0: Does it make you sad that that song in particular is more timely now than it was all those years ago? It's a genius song, but it depresses me that it's still so on the mark.
1: Yeah, it's not, I mean, what can you do about it? Not a lot you can do.

0: Five Finger Death Punch on Hard Drive XL. They're in Long Beach, California tonight and Las Vegas tomorrow. Maybe a last-minute overnight trip wouldn't be a bad idea. Black Sabbath before that with what might be my favorite song from the Paranoid album. Don't laugh at me, but I love that tune, Planet Caravan. Great hearing Geezer Butler from the Hard Drive Archive tonight as we mark the 56th birthday of Black Sabbath's Paranoid record, which in my book might be the most important and influential heavy music album ever made.
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2: The late, great James Gandolfini, born this day, 1961, my fellow New Jerseyan, passed away at far too young an age, but left behind some great work, including this 2013 film. It's a rom-com, but it's really good. It's entitled Enough Said. Along with James Gandolfini, you get Julia Louis-Dreyfus, who just announced a play on Broadway, by the way. It also co-stars the great Catherine Kinnear as an evil ex. If you need something to watch on date night at home, this wouldn't be a bad choice. From 2013, Enough Said. By the way, I go through the same. I don't want to watch that. It's too bloody. I don't want to watch. You watch all this violent stuff.
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16: Heat advisory goes on through Saturday evening. Some very hot weather expected this weekend, especially given the time of year. A mainly clear sky into sunrise, a low of 76. Sunshine near 100 Saturday. A few scattered storms are possible Sunday afternoon. Might be some stronger gusty storms on Sunday. High 93. I'm meteorologist Mark Thibodeau.
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0: Motionless in White for the Friday night weekend kickoff rock and roll mother humpin' jambo frickin' re-edition of Hard Drive XL. I believe Chris Motionless may be joining me next week here on the show. Anyway, I'm Lou Brutus. If you do have time this weekend, hit me up via the Hard Drive Radio or Lou Brutus socials. You can get tons of interview pieces there with our rock star guests, including Miles Kennedy, Caleb Shomo, and some of the latest on the show. You can also get music news, album anniversaries, and other stuff. 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

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We got the new album from Nonpoint and the new album from this band. 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

0: Bring Me the Horizon, putting the wraps on Hard Drive XL for this week. 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We will get you plugged in with Letdown and announce the brand new Screamer of the Week. Until then, I'm Lou Brutus, leaving you with the words of writer Dr. Hunter S. Thompson. 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
1: Heat advisory goes on through Saturday evening. Some very hot weather expected this weekend, especially given the time of year. A mainly clear sky into sunrise, a low of 76. Sunshine near 100 Saturday. A few scattered storms are possible Sunday afternoon. Might be some stronger gusty storms on Sunday. High 93. I'm meteorologist Mark Thibodeau.
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10: Heat advisory goes on through Saturday evening. Some very hot weather expected this weekend, especially given the time of year. A mainly clear sky into sunrise, a low of 76. Sunshine near 100 Saturday. A few scattered storms are possible Sunday afternoon. Might be some stronger gusty storms on Sunday. High 93. I'm meteorologist Mark Thibodeau.
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0: Hey there, it's James from Metallica, and we're bringing the 2027 leg of the M72 World Tour. 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
8: Heat advisory goes on through Saturday evening. Some very hot weather expected this weekend, especially given the time of year. A mainly clear sky into sunrise, a low of 76. Sunshine near 100 Saturday. A few scattered storms are possible Sunday afternoon. Might be some stronger gusty storms on Sunday. High 93. I'm meteorologist Mark Thibodeau.
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0: Hey there, it's James from Metallica, and we're bringing the 2027 leg of the M72 World Tour. We'll see you on May 26th at Razorback Stadium. 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
3: Heat advisory goes on through Saturday evening. Some very hot weather expected this weekend, especially given the time of year. A mainly clear sky into sunrise, a low of 76. Sunshine near 100 Saturday. A few scattered storms are possible Sunday afternoon. Might be some stronger gusty storms on Sunday. High 93. I'm meteorologist Mark Thibodeau.

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15: Heat advisory goes on through Saturday evening. Some very hot weather expected this weekend, especially given the time of year. A mainly clear sky into sunrise, a low of 76. Sunshine near 100 Saturday. A few scattered storms are possible Sunday afternoon. Might be some stronger gusty storms on Sunday. High 93. I'm meteorologist Mark Thibodeau.
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4: All right, well, got some mother effing zoo news.
5: Rap.
4: Out of England.
6: Okay.
4: Where the zoo, they're offering up, they have this new guided tour of, quote, iconic predators of the animal kingdom. Ooh. And their prey, which seems, you know, simple enough, right? And so you go to buy the tickets. All it says is Predator Tour. Now, here's the problem. There's an online listing for the child's ticket on the tour, and it reads Child Predator Tour.
6: That's going to put you on a list.
4: So you can sign up for the Child Predator Tour.
6: That's funny.
5: They're all lined up for you to look at.
4: So it, you know, went viral, and the zoo, our bad, changed the name.
6: Whoopsie.
4: So, yeah, they fixed that.
6: That's funny.
4: That's all good.
6: I'll take
4: the
6: two.
4: Child Predator Tour.
5: Jeez. I'd like to see all of them, please.
4: My daughter was saying something to my son about this the other day, and I didn't know much about it, but clearly it's caught on. It's everywhere. This Cat in the Hat thing.
6: Yeah.
4: Have you heard anything about that?
6: Yeah.
4: Are you familiar with that at all, Gina? Because your son is a certain age.
6: Exactly.
4: So schools and police departments around the country, they're warning about this social media thing involving these creepy AI-generated versions of the Cat in the Hat that's being used to make threats against schools and communities.
5: Right. And sometimes now, specific people even.
4: Like, I don't even really understand. Like, is it, so it's AI-generated. It's the Cat in the Hat character.
7: The Mike Myers live-action version.
6: Yeah, the
4: movie
6: version.
4: And it's doing what, though? Like, it's...
5: it's making threats, right? Against schools and people.
8: They're producing videos.
4: So it's not like anybody's waiting for the Cat in the Hat to show up.
8: Mm-hmm.
4: It's just that...
8: They're using it
4: to generate it like a...
7: because it's ironic. He's
4: like,
7: supposed
4: watch
7: to
4: your back, menace.
6: Mm-hmm. Yeah.
4: Right?
6: Yeah.
4: That kind of
5: exactly.
4: thing.
5: Exactly. It started in Ireland, I believe.
6: Oh.
4: So some of the posts have gotten serious enough that teenagers have reportedly been arrested in connection with these things.
5: In at least three states.
4: What was the other one? Slender Man?
8: That wasn't threats. That was just like a
6: two girls
8: character.
6: Killed their friend.
4: But that was also fake, though, right?
8: Yeah, yeah.
4: Like
8: 100%.
4: Not AI generated.
6: No, it was just like a folklore or whatever.
7: Candyman, that sort of thing.
5: Yeah. It was a mythical dude, right?
8: Yeah, they made like character like drawings of it online.
4: Yeah, but people went to jail.
6: Yeah,
4: right?
6: Dumb, crazy people are like, I'm going to kill for Slender Man. Like, just like
4: blurring
6: reality.
4: So Slender Man was this character that was asking people to do things?
6: Yeah, some like, you know, 12-foot tall, like ghostly, you know, not even a real person. Not even, didn't even look like a real person. It was like Jack Skellington.
5: Kind of like an alien.
7: Right, background. Some guy just created it for like a Photoshop contest.
6: Yeah.
7: Somebody found it and said, I'm going to make, you know,
5: a story.
6: Folklore. Right.
4: Yeah. Create the story behind it. And so the story went what? And so how did kids end up getting like in to where they thought like they were
5: being
4: doing
5: told
4: something
5: what
4: for?
5: To do?
6: Because some kids don't understand reality. I mean, they're crazy, right?
4: Yeah. Well, yeah. And I mean, there's crazy people.
6: And their kids like, oh, he wants me to kill my best friend. My best friend is in seventh grade.
9: So they're being threatened by the Slender Man, who's allegedly who's a crazy person. So it's causing them to do other stuff.
6: No, they're more like, oh, all hail the great Slender Man.
4: Yeah, see, that's the part I didn't understand.
6: Yeah.
4: Like, I heard about it. I know somebody died. I knew people got arrested and sent to jail for it. Never quite understood
6: because it doesn't make any sense.
7: Well, goth teens and preteens adopt it as like their little thing, and then they make a whole world around it,
6: and they kill the friend.
4: Cool.
5: It's like their evil hero.
4: Yeah. God, whatever happened to like the good old rumors that we had as a kid, you know?
6: I know.
4: Like so-and-so.
5: The gerbil.
4: Ended up, Richard Gere and the gerbil.
6: Mm. Rod Stewart and the stomach pump.
4: Right. Yes, he was Rod Stewart, Mr. Rogers, Mr. Rogers, Bon Jovi. Yeah. Like at the time.
8: By now, time this, it hit me, it was Little Kim.
4: Right, yeah, because it just depends on what era you grew up in.
6: What state you grew up in.
4: Yeah. Like, you hear Mr. Rogers has all these tattoos from all the kills he had in Vietnam.
8: I mean, well, that one was true.
4: Yeah. There was that one.
5: Yeah.
4: There was, Mr. Rogers ended up in the hospital and they had to pump his stomach and inside was Bon Jovi's semen.
5: So hot.
6: That sounds about right.
4: Which, of course, God. If they had to pump your stomach for that, imagine how many people would end up in the hospital.
7: And how do they know it was Bon Jovi? Because we really didn't have DNA technology like that back then.
4: Right, but that was the stuff that went around. And then it got big into the celebrity death hoaxes. Mm-hmm. Like every week, Adam Sandler was dead.
6: Yeah, R.I.P.
4: It seemed.
7: Oh, babe.
4: Yeah.
5: Or people who weren't dead, like Elvis.
6: Mm-hmm. Oh, yes. He's very much alive, right?
4: Slender Man was on Reddit.
6: Yeah.
7: Yeah. That's who. I mean, that and Menace's hate that he has for 4chan, or these are the people who...
8: No, that'd be Cartnarks, at Cartnarks.
7: Well, a lot of these people are like guys who are actual, real internet trolls.
8: Yeah,
4: is 4chan still a thing? I haven't heard about that in a long time. Other than Seabass trolling Menace over it, but...
8: It's basically like the dark web now, yeah.
4: But like, that was like one thing for the longest time.
8: That was more like a semi-public thing where...
4: It's kind of like how we call every tissue now a Kleenex.
6: Right.
8: Yeah.
4: Or every copy machine's a Xerox. But,
7: Chan is just means channel. And so 4chan, 8chan. And so all these like actual hardcore internet trolls will be on there, and they'll be talking, and they'll have these little inside jokes. And sometimes, every once in a while, those inside jokes get out to the real world. And that's kind of what, things like Slender Man or Pepe the Frog.
8: Yeah, Slender Man was more of a message board type era.
4: Like Slender Man, Momo. Somebody else on the text message.
5: Oh, I remember that.
4: Yeah. Mentioning that. Yeah,
5: Weird eyes.
4: Yeah, that's another one that my daughter was freaked out about. And she was doing the same thing that I was doing when I first, those trypophobia pictures that people see where, the palm of someone's hand just has a bunch of little holes in it.
6: Yeah, you hate dots and holes.
4: Yeah, and it looks like there's, almost like little butterflies or something in
5: it
4: there.
5: It does, yeah.
4: Yeah. It grossed me out so hard. Disgusting.
5: More disgusting, the better.
4: Yeah, like I could watch a ton of stuff like that, but man, for whatever reason,
5: God forbid you look at a lotus pod,
4: right? Like these trypophobia pictures, were turning my stomach.
6: Yeah. God, what would a pomegranate do to you?
4: And I would wake up in the middle of the night, grab my phone, and almost challenge myself to see the photo.
6: What?
4: Like, all right,
5: exposure therapy.
4: Yeah, and you know what? Eventually, it worked.
6: Wow.
4: I was looking at it so much that I eventually just all right, this is nothing.
5: You were grossed out by fern leaves and the bottom side of a mushroom.
4: Well, fern leaves, if you flip them over,
5: dots.
4: They have those little along each.
5: Like warts.
4: Yeah. Yeah. Yeah. But they were perfect, the symmetry and the pattern of it.
6: That is pretty impressive. I'm looking at one right now.
4: Right. Like, weird. I was like, ugh. Mm-hmm. It gave me a full body shiver, like a douche chill.
5: And then look for a lotus pod, too.
4: Anyway, so my daughter with that whole Momo thing, she was waking up with these nightmares and stuff, but she kept looking at the photo. She couldn't help herself. And my wife finally was like, you got to stop. You got to stop looking at this thing. That's why she can't watch scary movies, because she will have nightmares.
7: What is it about 12 through 16-year-old girls where they are just obsessed by horror and all that crap?
4: Yeah, I don't know.
7: Slender Man, well, those were girls.
4: Yeah. I don't know. Maybe they're more gullible?
6: Are they? I'm saying, they're more into fantasy, I think.
7: It's fantasy, also community.
4: Fantasy, but the whole idea that, girls mature faster than boys, right?
6: Mm-hmm.
4: Physically?
6: Mm-hmm.
4: But is that also, are they supposed to...
6: They're supposed to be more mature, just in general.
4: Really? Emotionally? Mm-hmm. Because it seems teenage girls are way more of a mess emotionally,
7: right,
4: than boys are,
6: yeah,
4: of the same age.
7: And I think that plays into this.
4: Physically, maybe you've matured quicker, but it seems like
6: a point,
4: right?
6: Yeah,
7: but that mess leads to attraction to all this horror crap and obsessing over it and creating all these lore.
9: But is the horror stuff a sense of rebellion for them, like the teen rebellion stage? Just in general, this is a form of it.
6: I don't know.
4: I don't know. Go toilet paper a house.
6: Yeah, go egg somebody.
5: Fear is fun. That's why you like horror movies and roller coasters. And girls kind of like drama, and fear is kind of drama.
7: Just a little bit.
5: Yeah. So,
7: that's true.
6: It's an alternate world.
8: It all causes strife.
4: Yeah, somebody texted over, the big rumor for me growing up is that Marilyn Manson had a couple of ribs removed so he can give himself head.
6: Oh, that was a big one.
4: Yeah, remember that one? And then also that Marilyn Manson was Paul Pfeiffer from the Wonder Years.
6: From the Wonder Years. Well, they're identical.
8: Yeah.
5: They're both so hot.
4: Oh, speaking of fear, an actor playing Nikki at Halloween Horror Nights got fired because I guess she was doing too good of a job.
6: Nikki from Obsession.
5: Oh, too scary?
8: Yeah.
4: Yeah,
8: She looked good.
4: Here we go.
0: A woman hired to play Nikki at Halloween Horror Nights was fired after visitors complained that her performance was too frightening. Universal added the character after Nikki from the horror movie Obsession became popular online. The actress walked around the park approaching random guests while acting emotionally unstable and obsessed with them. During each encounter, she shouted lines such as, "Why don't you love me?" and "You don't love me as much as I love you." She also hit herself with a foam brick as part of the performance. Some visitors said the unexpected confrontations made them uncomfortable and complained to park staff. According to online claims, the actress was later removed from the role and lost her job because her performance went too far.
4: Wait, so they actually fired her?
7: No, this,
4: yeah. Or they just removed her from that? Like, hey, we're not going to have you be Nikki anymore.
8: Yeah, you're too good.
7: I hate to be a menace on this one, but that sounds like if I'm Universal, I put that story out all day, every day, because like, oh, it gets rough in here, guys. You can't handle it.
4: Yeah, but does that look good on them letting this person go because they did too good of a job?
7: Yeah.
4: Hey, you want to hear what it sounded like? Here's a little clip of what she did.
2: This is Bear.
3: Oh, Bear.
2: He's my Bear.
10: I love Bear so much.
6: That's like really good.
8: It does in the movie. Actually, I didn't enjoy that. Not that it was scary, just, you know.
7: Yeah.
8: It wasn't good.
6: Yeah, but then go be one of those people that has like the baby flashlight on that says like, don't scare me if you don't want her to come up to you.
4: Yeah.
6: Like, this is weak.
7: No, wait, did that, I honestly did not know that existed.
6: Oh, absolutely. Yeah. You can wear a little special flashlight and no one will scare you.
11: Where are you going?
12: I just go on a different night.
6: Exactly.
4: Right.
6: I remember I was carrying two trays of food and I just screamed the whole way, don't scare me, I'm carrying food. Don't scare me, I'm carrying food.
4: All right, well, all right, we're going to take a quick break. Oh, here's a fun joke. 562 says, it's JT texting in. Hi, JT. Woody, how come gerbils can't drive?
12: Why?
4: Because they can't get out of gear.
6: Get it? A classic.
4: Like Richard gear.
13: Don't go anywhere. The Woody Show will be right back.

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9: A heat advisory is in effect until 8 p.m. on this Saturday. Clear early, and then a sunny and hot afternoon with a high near 98 as winds increase from the southwest. Clouds will move in tonight. There may be an isolated thunderstorm after midnight with a low of 74. And tomorrow, some scattered thunderstorms with a high in the low 90s. I'm Jeff Maher.
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1: Now, if you want to give us a call, 877-44-WOODY. You can send us a text over to 22987. This text, 925, says, Greg, I just had a moth in my house.
2: Uh-oh.
1: And with barely even getting near it with a swat, just the sheer force of air knocked it to the ground. You can't be scared of moths. They're
3: yes you can.
1: The cotton candy of insects.
3: Nope.
1: So frail.
3: I've been held hostage by many a moth. Late to work because of a moth.
2: Oh, my God.
3: Satan's creatures.
1: We did have an after-hours voicemail about Greg and his fear of everything.
4: Hey, guys. So I've been meaning to call for the longest time. And I keep hearing about Greg talking about how he's just afraid of everything. And, like, it's getting even worse. And I think I have a diagnosis for him. He has Gregoriophobia. Gregoriophobia. The fear of everything that Greg is afraid of. Bugs, cars, death. Although maybe he likes death, but he's just afraid of everything. So he's got Gregoriophobia. All right, bye.
1: Gregoriophobia.
3: Huh. I'm afraid
2: That's
3: of myself.
2: Amazing.
1: Yeah.
3: She's not wrong. It's getting worse by the minute.
1: Reports are suggesting that TSA is going to start allowing full water bottles again through security.
2: Wow, look at us.
1: Nothing official just yet. This would be the first time since 9/11 because that's when they stopped all that.
5: Because everybody has them.
1: This is something else that affects Greg Gorey. Greg won't be able to do it because you're going to have TSA pre-check.
2: I knew it.
3: Just to get the water bottle?
2: That seems classist.
1: Yeah.
3: It does.
1: No, it's the same reason you can keep your shoes on with TSA pre-check.
2: Because we've been vetted, Greg.
1: Yeah, right. We've been vetted.
3: Well, maybe I'll have to cave and get it then for the one time a year that I fly with my water.
1: But it's not like it's something you got to do and pay for every year. It's that one fee, and it's good for what, 5 years?
5: Yeah.
3: Oh, it's for five?
1: Yeah.
3: All right. I look into it. I just base it on our experiences where you have the clear, the pre-check, whatever the other one is, and I have none of it, and I'm always waiting for you at the gate.
1: Sometimes. Although the last time we traveled, you got caught in that line, and we just had to go meet you there.
3: Yeah, but I mean, I get there so damn early. I got time to kill.
6: And the only reason that Woody's getting caught up because I don't get it. The people that have it don't know how to use it for some reason.
5: It's easy. Just literally walk up to the person.
6: But no. How did you sign up for this service and not understand how the process works?
2: But Woody, when you get caught up.
1: Me?
2: Yeah.
6: No, I'm not.
2: Oh, I was going to say. You get caught up in the security detector.
6: Well, because you're being held up by the people that have the service don't know how to use it.
1: Yeah, when we're traveling together.
2: Mm-hmm. Oh, my God.
1: I've been pulled aside. It's because I'm traveling with all the stuff we need to do the show.
2: True.
1: So I have all this like random wires. Yeah, they're like, this has come through like every second. So it gets pulled aside. They go, what is this? I go, it's for audio. You know,
7: don't worry about it.
1: Yeah.
5: Okay, and then they
1: go, okay. Yeah. Right. And so if it's just me and I'm just going on a random trip somewhere, I'm never stuck because you're right. I know the rules and I put everything in the stupid bin. I'm ready to go. By the time my bag hits the belt, I have all the crap out of my pockets. It's all together. It's in the bin or whatever, you know, used to collect it. And you go through. It's amazing how long it takes anybody to do anything. I was in line behind somebody at a Raising Cane's the other day.
5: What?
1: And the person behind me was bitching like, hey, can we chit-chat later? Because how hard is Raising Cane's has three things on the menu. How hard is your order?
2: Yeah.
1: Like, why does it take everybody else so long, and then you get up there, and it's like a pit stop?
6: Why does it seem like every time is their first time?
1: Cash machines.
3: Yeah.
1: Checking out the grocery store.
5: Yep.
1: There's all these things that are not that difficult, but somehow people have figured out how to make it mission impossible.
5: Everyone who's seated at a bulkhead has never seen that they don't let you put crap on your feet, and there's always three people who are like, hey, stewards, kind of, hey, you can't leave that on your feet. Like, what? Huh?
7: Who are you? Where am I?
1: Yeah.
5: But is it not the best feeling in the world, Woody, when you go to clear and they take you in front of pre-check people. They take you. Yeah. And they're like, you wait right there. Yeah. Mm-hmm. A VIP coming.
2: And I ditch my husband so hard when I do clear. Bye.
1: Yeah. When I get clear, Menace, you probably have the same things. We both have the American Express card.
6: Yeah.
1: And so I get that credit for it. There's a new thing that I saw.
5: Clear Plus?
1: No. Actually, no. It's TSA Clear, clear plus or something. Yeah. There's something like that.
6: Oh, it's the touchless thing.
2: Special line.
6: Yeah. Yeah, they have another line.
8: Oh,
6: now
8: the face. They read your face, right?
5: Yeah. It's touchless. Like, it's like the Global Traveler reentry, essentially.
1: Mm-hmm. Right.
5: Which I went for my Global Traveler re-up because they actually sit you down for an interview with law enforcement for that.
6: Mm-hmm.
5: But I forgot my passport, so I have to go back.
1: Oh, no. Yeah, that happens.
6: But you can fly through the line if you just know what you're doing. Just like pre-read. You know,
5: well, that's the thing with like the Raisin Cane's stuff. Like you weren't standing here for 5 minutes. With a menu, you could look at.
3: Right. Is the menu line, that complicated?
1: The line was crazy long. Uh-huh. So we're all standing there in line. How's it the person who's just in front of me gets up there and still has no idea?
2: Mm-hmm. Yeah,
5: because they're talking to their friends, dicking around on their phone.
1: He was there by himself.
6: Well, that happens.
1: He was all by himself.
6: That's my argument. You guys give me crap for it when we're at a restaurant and we're with a group of people and there's always that one person. I need a little more time to look at the menu.
5: Why?
6: Because we've been sitting here this whole time. You didn't even pre-look at the menu before you even got to. You knew what restaurant you were going to like days beforehand.
1: Yeah, see,
6: you didn't even take a preview. Even if you didn't do that before, you sat down and you opened the menu. Have you never eaten before, dude? Like, look through the menu within
1: different.
6: Like 5 seconds and figure out what you want.
1: If you're going to Texas Roadhouse, right, and you sit down. Like, yes, you already went there knowing exactly pretty much what you're getting. Yeah. You want some type of steak and you have an idea of the sides. And you can find that very easily. If you're going to one of these other like kind of one-off restaurants, right?
6: Yeah.
1: And it's a social night out, you, your wife, maybe another couple, and you go somewhere. I didn't look up the menu before I got there.
5: But women be talking and they don't want to look at the menu.
6: Yeah, but That's true. Let's say you didn't do that. You need more than 4 minutes to figure out what you want to eat.
1: Maybe.
5: Oh, jeez.
2: Well, Menace, you'll appreciate this. Sometimes I have to
1: because I'm dumb and I have to like
3: or you haven't
1: translate the menu because I like, what is this? This is a what? You know, they try to make the. Just tell me. It's beef with a sauce.
2: Yeah. Like, in English, please.
1: In English. But they have them in like these terms that only another fancy chef would understand. Yeah.
2: I'll sit down.
1: It's in code.
2: I'll sit down with a friend like who I haven't seen in a while. Oh, my God. So good to see you. Okay. Let's figure out what we want first and then we can get to talking. And that seems
5: otherwise,
2: to work well.
6: Yeah.
2: Because then we'll be here all day.
6: Oh, and if you want to make me suicidal, ask what the specials are.
1: Oh, yeah.
2: What are you getting rid of today?
6: Yeah, and then say, you know what? Oh, I'm not interested in any of that.
5: Well, that just took 3 months of everybody's time.
6: Yeah, thanks.
1: 877-44-WOODY. 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

0: Hey there, it's James from Metallica, and we're bringing the 2027 leg of the M72 World Tour. 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
11: 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There's Gina Grad.
12: Hi.
11: Seabass.
13: Yeah.
11: He does a lot of guest appearances on different podcasts talking about cartnarks.
13: That's true. They want to talk about it.
11: There's this one I thought was a pretty interesting concept. It's like a live night show that you posted something about it. Like,
13: yeah, they I thought it was part of an Audible
11: fun
13: or
11: accents.
13: Something.
11: Oh, good.
13: Yeah, it was like, oh, I'll look it up. I'll figure out what
11: British
13: it was. It was like
11: something.
13: It was like the host is British. It's like called like the Night Chat or something.
11: Yeah.
13: I'll find it for you.
11: Yeah, it's like it's a live call-in podcast.
12: Okay. Uh-huh.
11: And they just talk about random different things like people will just call in with whatever their thoughts are. Mm-hmm. Like their random thoughts like at night.
13: It's called the nightly.
11: Mm-hmm. Yeah, oh. You know how your brain gets going on things?
12: Oh, do I?
11: And this is a place that you could take that thought
14: and share it.
11: And share it.
13: But he speaks he speaks like this.
11: Yeah, it was super soothing and calming.
13: You put it on while you're asleep and it's British guy. It's
11: like, I made a note of it to check it out. They don't have a lot of followers either. It was like,
13: no, I thought it was part of like a Audible or something, but I guess it's not. It's just something called Hatch for Sleep.
11: Yeah, I don't know.
14: And he reached out to you?
13: Yeah, they said, hey, would you like to do an interview?
14: I would love to.
11: But it was super soothing. The sound of it, Greg, I think something good. You would like. You put that on as you're nodding off.

0: Listener discretion is advised.
1: Yeah, so Agent Sebastian out there doing the Lord's work, trying to get people to do the right thing and return their carts to either the corral or back to the front of the store. Hey, shout out to my local grocery store who has all brand new carts. They're nice. So smooth and so quiet. It's the one at the bottom of the hill right by our house there.
2: I didn't realize we had new carts.
1: New carts.
2: Nice.
1: Wow. They are nice. They have a nice little place for hold your drink.
3: Wow. You put your phone in there.
1: Yeah, they're not all trashed up like all the other ones were. Yeah, they're very nice. So let's take care of these things. Let's bring them back to the corral or back to the front of the store.
4: That's
1: and when people
4: hard.
1: Don't do that, they're called lazy bones.
3: They are.
1: And Agent Sebastian approaches them and tries to get them to do the right thing.
3: We go everywhere for this. You know, I go to a lot of quote-unquote dangerous places, Chicago, Detroit, Oakland. So I thought I'd take it easy for this one and go somewhere, just a nice suburb of St. Louis called Ferguson, Missouri.
2: Oh,
3: Brad, you've heard of
2: them. I think I've heard of them. They might have been in the news.
3: Oh, for quietest, nicest place in the world?
1: Yeah.
3: Okay. So I went to a big box store in Ferguson, Missouri, and I noticed this guy. He was loading the back of his hatch on his SUV. Mm-hmm. He just dumped the cart in the mulch back there. So the next person who wants to do just what he did has to move around his cart to load their stuff, for instance.
1: That's called a curbing, is it not?
3: That was a four-wheel curbing because it was fully up in the mulch, yes. Yeah. So I approached him, and he kind of recognized what was going on. In fact, he calls me the cart police when he sees me.
5: I can leave that cart right there, I hope. I hope and pray.
6: Cart moving.
5: Yes, sir. Well, cart and arcs. Got your cart returned right over there. Scootin' wee, wee, wee, wee, wee, wee, wee.
6: Now put shit on my car, man. I'm telling you, don't take my motherfucking car.
1: Yeah.
2: Oh boy. Coming in hot.
3: I didn't take anything out. I didn't show him my magnets, but I was holding them in my hand. I didn't like motion. I think he'd seen a video. He knew what was going. So he went from zero to, don't touch my mother effing car, man.
1: Yeah.
3: I kind of say, well, hold on. I haven't even really done anything other than point out where you left your cart at this point. Why so angry all of a sudden?
5: Why did you think I was going
6: to touch my damn car?
5: Hold on.
6: Tell your mother ass, don't touch my mother.
5: Why do you think I was going to do that?
6: Because you got it in your hand.
5: But I had it in my hand a minute ago, too.
6: Get away from me, man.
1: Yeah, man.
7: Oh, jeez. Yeah, he's a liar. He knows.
3: Yeah, he's seen a video before.
1: Yeah.
3: I don't know. Why are people in Ferguson so anxious? That's ridiculous. Anyway, so I'm like, well, maybe if I can. He loves yelling. I like having conversations. Let's see if I can get him to explain himself here.
6: Get away from me, man.
5: Why are you so angry?
6: Touch my mother.
5: Do you want me to?
6: I'm telling you not to, man.
5: You just said to touch it.
6: Get the f*** away from my car, man.
5: I haven't said I was going to touch your car. All I asked is put your car right back, sir.
6: What was that?
3: So he noticed, well, this is some car alarm or something.
1: Uh-oh.
3: But he notices, running towards us because there's a man screaming at me, a police officer.
2: Oh.
3: Because for some reason, there's a police stationed at the location in Ferguson, Missouri.
1: Oh, what?
3: He's yelling to the cop, get this guy the mother effer away from me. And then the cop immediately, you have the last thing, the cop said, just leave.
7: To
3: me.
1: Oh, wow.
7: On the wrong side of history.
3: Because... Yeah, wrong side of history.
1: Well,
3: but
1: he does see some weirdo, like head to toe, with a bulletproof vest on and aviator sunglasses and a wand.
2: Out of the ordinary.
3: But it's always like we take the side of the person who's screaming aloud the most as opposed to the person who's doing the right thing. And again, I have not even threatened to do anything to him at all at this point. I'm just holding magnets. Now, the cop comes to me and he's in full cop mode just screaming at me.
5: I am.
6: Okay,
5: Oh, to be fair, I didn't do anything to him whatsoever. Yes, sir.
6: You like the actual YouTube guy?
5: Yes, sir.
1: No.
3: Are you the actual guy? So,
1: the actual YouTube guy,
7: not the imitator?
3: To break that down, he's, now get out of here. And then the guy, the lazy bones, oh, you punk ass mother effer. Oh, you're the one who got the cops.
1: Yeah.
3: Bitch.
1: You're the one being a bitch.
3: You're the one who's being an actual narc, you bitch. Yeah. Call me a punk mother effer. And then the cop, like, immediately, like, oh, you're the YouTube guy.
7: Get a photo?
3: But he for some reason he thinks that I shouldn't be at this particular location in Ferguson for whatever reason.
5: And to be fair, I didn't touch him. He just saw me.
8: I've watched your videos. I know how it goes. But I'm telling you, dude, here, man, I've seen shootings in this parking lot.
1: What?
2: He's trying to help you. Threaten you.
3: Yeah, pretty much. And there was not one, but two cops there. He had his little trainee with him too. But he was very nice. Like, oh man, yeah, you know, just kind of get out of here.
7: Not
3: you're going to get shot, you know, no big deal, whatever. So sadly, this is what I hate is that lazy bones thinks, man, I told him to F off. Mm-hmm. The cop was on my side. Yeah. But that's why we do the segment he will have the same loser attitude, but somewhere out there, hopefully the audience will.
7: He's
3: going
7: to teach the youth of today how to handle their cars. Oh. It's going to be a vicious cycle.
4: By the way, I'm on Ferguson Zillow, and you can get a lovely home for $30,000.
2: Oh, yo, that's a good deal. Yeah.
1: Get two. Yeah.
3: So this guy, we've talked about him before, the legal beef. He's an Instagram lawyer. He caught attention to a Classics Kartnark episode of me versus the lady, the Lazy Bonesitis lady, who threw throwing drinks at me and threatening to run me over and
1: all
3: stuff.
1: Right. Mm-hmm.
3: And because people think... a small minority think that when they watch those videos, like, yeah, you can do that. You can just toss your drink at somebody and threaten to run them over, and that's totally legal. Well, thankfully, the legal beef is here to set them straight.
9: This lady is about to commit a lot of crimes.
10: That's not where the cart goes. That's in the handicap walkway.
11: I do have a handicap, actually, but I get what you're saying.
10: Is it lazy bonesitis? Don't hit me.
11: I'm not going to hit you. I'm going to take your glasses. I'm going to throw them on the ground. How about that?
10: Delicious McDonald's
11: Stop.
10: And delicious
11: yourself.
10: I love Bang energy drink,
11: care.
10: But you're throwing it at me.
11: I don't give a run you over. How about that?
10: I'm backing away.
11: No, come here, because I'm going to teach you.
10: Uh-oh, pepper spray.
9: So what crimes did she commit? Reaching for the glasses on his face while saying she's going to take them is assault.
3: Yep.
9: Assault doesn't actually require hitting or touching someone. The threat of imminent, harmful, or offensive contact is enough. Then she throws her drinks on him. That's battery.
3: Yep.
9: Actual harmful or offensive contact. No injuries are required. And when she threatens to run him over, threatening someone with serious violence can also be a crime. Lastly, coming after him with pepper spray while threatening him, that's another assault. She doesn't actually have to spray him. Bottom line, lady, being offended isn't worth a criminal record.
1: Yeah, he did a great video on battery and assault, and he had all these
4: right.
1: Enemies. He goes,
4: yeah.
1: This is battery. This is assault.
3: Yeah,
1: that's assault. This is battery.
2: Yeah, people
1: and
2: don't
1: it was,
2: know.
1: Like the videos of the kids who are doing the wheelies on
3: yes.
1: the bicycles, and they get really close to somebody and then swerve away at the last second.
3: I tricked you.
1: Technically a crime.
3: Yeah, because you're putting them in reasonable fear of getting hit in the face by your bike.
2: Yeah, it's assault.
1: Yeah, so like
3: or
1: that
3: battery.
1: Whole thing where you're going
3: or assault.
1: Like,
3: yes, sorry.
1: Yeah, when you're going right toward them,
7: right? Because you might jump to the ground or something.
1: Yeah, or like you cock back with your fist mm-hmm. and you make it look.
3: Did you flinch? Because a reasonable person would expect you're going to get punched.
2: Yes.
3: And by the way, what she said she was going to run me over. That's probably aggravated. Assault because
2: she did sound aggravated
3: because she and she could kill me.
1: Yeah.
3: So thank you, legal beef. Another Kartnark's person who's caught some attention. Would you believe a pastor made an entire sermon about Kartnark's?
2: What? I'm going to go to church now.
1: I'd be curious on which side.
3: Hold that thought about if you want to go see this guy or not. But this is Pastor Oz, AWES, and here is part of his sermon.
12: Put your shopping cart away, you degenerate lazy bum. Okay? I almost named this sermon, Put Your Shopping Cart Away. Okay? Let me tell
3: almost.
12: You could tell a lot from a person that doesn't put their shopping cart away.
13: That's right.
12: They have no consideration for anyone else.
1: Preach.
12: Someone else is going to pick up their mess. They're too lazy to walk 2 feet to the stall. They're going to let some car hit it. They're going to let someone walk over it.
3: Mm.
12: What a lazy thing to do.
3: Yeah.
7: Mm. Uh-huh.
3: Preach.
2: Love this dude.
7: Tell it.
3: But now, to be fair, I think Menace is looking at his page. This guy's a little bit of a nut.
2: Oh, no.
3: He probably wouldn't actually like you, Gina.
2: Oh, no. So many reasons.
1: On account of Jew?
3: Yes.
2: But I like him.
3: You separate the art from the artist sort of thing, maybe?
4: Yeah. He doesn't seem like you'd be a big fan of Greg either.
3: Nope.
7: On account of gay? Oh, no.
3: I'm not.
1: No gays, no
3: I'm
1: Jews.
3: I'm not promoting everything he does.
2: Okay, so should I take back I want to go to his church?
3: It'd be an interesting experience. Here he continues.
12: I saw this funny YouTube channel. It's called Kartnarks. Has anyone seen this? This guy, his whole channel is he shames people for not putting away their shopping cart. He has like these big magnets that says like, I'm lazy bones.
3: Yep.
12: And he throws it on people's cars. And he just says like, oh, put your shopping cart back. Boom, he throws it on their car. Whatever. I'm not recommending you do that, okay? You're going to get shot. But man, should be ashamed if you don't put your shopping cart back.
1: All right, so loves Kartnarks, hates Jews. Got it.
3: And gays.
1: And gays.
3: Yeah, okay, so you know. Yeah. Take the good with the bad, or you pick a la carte.
7: I mean, I can agree with him on the
2: Craig, look at the picture. I mean, straight as an arrow, right?
7: I was going to say, yeah. He doesn't like gay people.
2: Come on now.
7: Okay,
1: well, there you go.

0: 接着搞笑。
1: Why do you think I was going to do that?
2: Because you got it in your hand.
1: But I had it in my hand a minute ago, too.
2: Get away from me, man.

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1: Do you ever say something out loud and you realize,
2: oh my God, I am so stupid?
3: This is The Woody Show.
4: Well, Joe Coy's going to be here.
5: Nice.
6: Yes.
4: He's coming in. He's going to be hanging out with us. His new comedy special is out on Netflix, Blue in the Face. He's going around touring.
7: Mm-hmm.
4: I mean, he's got to get out there and make some money so he can afford his very lavish lifestyle.
6: Yeah.
5: Yeah.
4: That's right. He's not going back to selling shoes, guys.
6: Oh, hell no.
7: Never.
4: Hell no. I did see him on some clip recently. He was talking about how he's gotten fired from every job he's ever had.
6: You can relate.
4: Yeah. Well, not every job. I've been fired a number of times. Mm-hmm. But he said he's been fired literally from every job.
6: Good God.
5: Yeah.
4: Which I find it because he's so nice.
6: Yeah.
4: But he is the kind of guy who just kind of needs to work for himself, you know?
6: Yeah.
4: And he's figured out how to make it work.
5: Yeah.
4: See?
5: Yeah, he's done okay.
4: Yeah, he's done all right. Yeah.
5: Well, he prioritized his comedy over, like, you know.
4: Right.
6: Shoe sales.
5: Selling shoes.
4: Yeah. Was it Nordstrom Rack or whatever?
5: Yeah. He almost got in a fight, too, there with his coworkers.
4: Really?
5: Yeah.
4: I can't see Joe in a fight.
6: Not at all. Mm-hmm.
4: We'll have to ask him that when he gets here. Yeah. Have you ever been in a fist fight?
6: Can you imagine him, like, scuffling?
4: I can't imagine.
7: I doubt it.
4: No, he'd be like, oh, dude, come on.
6: Come on, hug it out, bro.
4: I love you.
6: Let's just keep that.
4: No, bro. Let's go. I can't see him. There are certain people who just can't see.
7: Right.
4: I can't see Greg in a fight.
7: I mean,
6: I
7: haven't been in one in whatever.
4: Ever.
7: No,
4: I'm saying I can't see you.
7: Oh, yeah.
6: I kind of can.
4: Yeah. You can?
8: Yeah. He gets riled up easier.
6: Because picture someone in a fight, you have to picture them getting really angry. I can picture Greg getting really angry. I cannot picture Joe getting really angry.
5: Seeing red.
6: Yeah.
4: But I'm trying to picture Greg throwing a punch.
6: I can see it. I like it. I like the image.
4: Yeah?
5: Yeah.
7: Nowadays, hell
4: well,
7: no.
4: Well, not nowadays.
6: Yeah. No.
4: But nowadays. I mean, I've been in plenty of fights, but I mean, not now. Not in a billion years.
7: Right.
4: I would never be the person. In fact, I'd just let you hit me. And even, like, because I've always said, like, I hate, there's something about adults fighting.
6: It's pretty lame.
7: It's the most losery thing.
4: Plums and barbecue sauce are trashy.
7: Trash,
4: like, fighting. Unless you are actually in danger.
6: Or in a ring. Yeah.
4: Well, that's without saying. I'm saying just in general.
6: Yeah.
4: If you're in danger, you're being threatened, your family, kids, something like that, and it's like you have to fight. That's different. But over any kind of, I don't know, disrespect, you disrespect me, bro.
7: Totally.
6: Any parking lot fight.
4: Any parking lot kind of thing, any thing in a bar, whatever the disagreement is, and then two adults are fighting, I find it so trashy.
7: It's so stupid.
4: And I've said it, if you're going to be one of those guys, like, I'm not even going to fight you. I'm going to let you hit me. You know, because you're going to, like, try to, like, hit me thinking that now I'm going to retaliate and hit back. No, because then I'm just going to turn around and I'm going to sue you.
6: Yeah, let the lawyers work it out.
4: And they go, well, I don't have anything. Well, if you have $5.
6: I'm taking your last $5.
4: Let's say I get, getting $5 from somebody only has $5 is pretty devastating.
6: Yeah.
4: But here's what I'm going to do with it. I'm going to give it away to caller 10. Because I don't need your $5. But, like, you wanted to be a hothead, you're going to punch me. Or, like, dude, okay, bro.
7: Right.
6: Yeah, go for it. Like, give you what you want.
4: I don't get it.
7: It's equally losery.
4: No, you had to. No, you didn't.
7: When somebody's looking for a fight.
4: Right.
7: That's their goal. Back in the day, when I was married, I was at a bar with my wife, and this random dude walked up to her and said, hey, nice tees.
4: Mm. Right. Mm-hmm.
7: And I said,
4: teeth?
7: Nice cans.
4: Okay.
7: And I said, excuse me, did you just say that to my wife? Like, right to her face? What, you want to take this outside? What? No.
4: I'm just
7: asking why you walked up to a random woman and told her she had nice cans.
6: I just want to say thank you.
4: No. I'm secretly gay. I don't care.
7: Right. I don't care. And I'm not
4: right now, she's just a beer.
6: But do you want to go kiss it out?
7: But let's go outside and fight. Okay.
5: Yeah. Well, that was like club culture for a long time. Like, guys just, they want to go to the nightclub to fight.
7: Yeah.
5: Like,
7: yeah.
5: I don't get it.
7: Purposely, that was their goal.
5: Like, I had a friend of a friend that would keep a mouth guard in his pocket.
6: Oh, God.
4: 949.
5: When going to the club.
4: Texting so over. Dumb. I agree with Woody. As an NFL fan, I think it's the stupidest thing to see people fighting at NFL games. You see that?
7: Yeah.
6: So
4: sporting
6: trash.
4: Events.
7: Like, call me wimpy, but I don't want to get punched.
4: The other thing is this whole kind of, I don't know, it's not gang culture and the Bloods Crips kind of gang culture. It's just a group of dopes that one person gets in a fight, everybody else has to jump in.
6: Yeah.
4: Like,
7: the mob mentality.
4: Let's say Greg and I decide that we're going to fight. Yeah. But Menace and Sammy and, wow, what a crew I've got. Gina, like, they're with me. Greg's this just random outlier who now we're engaged in a fight. That would mean that Menace and Sammy and Gina would all have to, like, help me jump this guy.
6: Hey. Mm-hmm.
4: And then everybody, like, does this whole thing with, like, head stomping.
5: Right. Dude, it's so brutal.
6: Literally kills somebody.
4: Like, what are you doing?
5: Yeah.
7: I'm staying out of it.
5: You have, like, total disregard of your life.
4: Yeah.
5: Just think about yourself, like, if you get caught doing that and how much jail time you're going to do for what?
4: I don't get, like, why... Okay, fine. Let's say it devolves into fight. Mm-hmm. Why can't it just be this person and then this person,
7: and we all
6: watch.
7: Because
6: you gotta help out your bro.
4: Whoever hits, it's like when they fight in ice hockey, right? Whoever when the first person hits the ice, it's over. That's when the officials come in, the refs come in, mm-hmm. and then it's over. Like not when this is like UFC stuff, because then you can do ground and pound, right? Is that where that came from? Is that where the evolution of fight used to be? Like once somebody got knocked down or what, it was pretty much over unless they got up and came back, and then you knock them down again until they quit.
5: Yeah, right. There used to be some kind of respect.
4: It wasn't like you hit the ground and then you beat them into a pulp once they're on the ground.
6: Right.
4: That seems to be more, you know, after the MMA and the UFC stuff started coming around.
9: Yeah, it's a mob mentality and everyone's drunk, right? So they
4: that's
9: just
4: the
9: jump
4: term
9: on
4: I was
9: everybody.
4: Looking for. Damn it, mob mentality, not gang.
9: By the way, me and Vaughn came in here. Okay. We heard you need some backup.
6: Yeah,
8: we got it.
10: Yeah, we got it handled. Okay.
4: What's Sammy or Gina gonna do?
10: I can crack some bottles overhead.
6: And I get pretty mad.
5: Oh, we saw Sammy punch before. She hits pretty hard.
6: Yeah. We both punched Morgan, and it was awesome.
4: Yeah. She might be good at taking a bottle and like breaking it on the counter.
6: Yeah.
10: Yeah.
6: Threatening people with shards of glass.
4: Knifing people with it, you know?
6: Yeah.
4: Yeah.
7: And Gina, because I'm such a grammar, you know, whatever, militant about it, is it the gloves come on or the gloves come off?
6: Gloves come off. Because then now it's like a street fight.
4: See, that
6: the gloves
4: that,
6: are off.
7: It kind of doesn't make sense to me.
4: Because you're thinking about it from boxing.
7: So
4: you're
7: hockey, talking the hockey, gloves come off.
4: They throw the gloves
7: out. Right. And then you fight.
4: Yes.
7: So the gloves come off.
4: Yeah.
7: All right.
4: All right, 877-44 Woody.
7: All cleared up.
4: You can send us a text over to 22987. Joe Coy will be here. He'll be joining us.
7: We'll find out if he ever had a fight.
6: I can't wait.
4: What do you think, Jeff? Do you think that Joe's ever been in a fist fight?
9: Yes.
4: You do?
9: Yes.
6: I can't see it.
9: I have a gut feeling. I don't know where or when.
4: Can you see it though? Like you can see that happen? I don't know.
9: Yeah, I can.
4: I don't think he's the aggressor.
9: Yeah, I think he's conflict.
4: Or was he like a total prick when he was a kid? He's like a nice adult, but he was a jerk when he was a kid.
5: I mean, I
4: don't think so.
5: I listened to his book, and did get in an argument. I just can't remember if they actually like got in a fist fight when he worked at the shoe store with his coworker. It got pretty bad.
4: I listened to the book. I was going to say I read the book. I listened to the book as well.
6: Be honest.
4: I don't remember. I don't remember that story.
6: Yeah. We'll find out. From the horse.
4: Yeah. From the whores.
6: The whores. The whores will tell us.
7: All the whores
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6: Wow.
4: Yeah. 877-44-WOODY. 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More Woody shows next. The Woody.

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9: A heat advisory is in effect until 8 p.m. on this Saturday. Clear early and then a sunny and hot afternoon with a high near 98 as winds increase from the southwest. Clouds will move in tonight. There may be an isolated thunderstorm after midnight with a low of 74. And tomorrow, some scattered thunderstorms with a high in the low 90s. I'm Jeff Maher.
1: 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Bite this.
10: Great.

0: He's here.
1: Yes.
0: He's here. Joe Coy is here.
2: Yeah. I'm so happy to be here.
0: Hi, buddy.
2: I'm so happy to be here.
0: Congratulations. I feel like that's like the typical greeting now. Anytime we see Joe, because there's always something new to congratulate him on.
1: But like what though?
0: Yeah.
1: There's a laundry list.
0: There's a ton of stuff. I think I sent you like a text message. I said, dude, I'm getting like arthritis in my thumbs from all the congratulatory texts. I kind of feel like they're maybe getting, you know, like you just get so used to it. You know what I mean? Ooh. Yeah, like, oh, congratulations again.
2: No, I love you know? When you text me.
0: No, I'm saying just in general, man. Like, you got so many great things. I mean, I'm trying to think.
1: The star?
0: The star on the Hollywood Walk of Fame. Yes. There's the new Netflix special, which is out now.
1: Handprints. Yeah.
0: Yeah. Blue
3: there
0: in the
3: so
0: Face.
3: By.
0: Yeah.
3: Everything.
0: Yeah, there's all these shows that you're doing. And then with Martin Lawrence.
2: Martin Lawrence,
0: called.
2: Yeah.
0: What's the
2: Pass
0: show?
2: Pass the Mic.
0: Pass the Mic. Because you posted a lot of stuff about that.
2: Yeah.
0: I mean, I don't know what you did. All this, like, karmic energy that he has put out there. But, dude, it is all coming home.
2: Oh, man, thank God.
0: It is all coming home.
2: Yeah, hopefully I paid my karma debt.
0: Yeah.
2: Sure. You know what I mean?
0: We were wondering, were you ever in a fight, like a fist fight?
2: Yeah.
0: You were?
3: Mm-hmm.
0: Not like with a sibling or a family member. But,
2: in
0: I mean, like an outside the family kind of thing.
2: Yeah, brawl. Yeah. In a Chicago diner, yeah.
0: Did you start it?
2: Yeah.
3: What?
2: But, I mean, no, it was just, yeah.
0: Because I was saying, like,
2: it was a combination of things.
0: Because I can't see you. I can't see you in a fight.
3: I can't see you
2: don't
3: want to
2: see me in a fight.
0: Yeah.
2: Y'all better be careful.
0: He's always so, like,
2: I'm so nice.
0: And so nice. And,
2: yeah, but those are usually the dangerous ones.
1: Yeah, true.
0: The quiet ones are the dangerous
2: ones. Yeah, the ones that are very like, oh my God, I love you. Thank you. Thank you. Thank you. What? What did you say?
1: Yeah. They'll slap the crap out of you.
0: So what was it?
2: You know what my mom did to me? That comes up. That stays inside.
0: I mean, are you can you fight?
2: Yeah, of course.
0: I mean, not. Like, you know, where you start like wailing. I mean, like,
2: I can fight. Yeah,
0: you can? Really?
2: Oh, I'm a dangerous guy. Yeah.
0: You can't tell if you're
2: 100%. Yeah. Yeah. Yeah. Even if I lose the fight, yeah, you're gonna go back and have a story to tell.
0: Yeah.
2: Yeah. Yeah.
0: Like a dirty fighter then?
2: Yeah. I mean, it's called a fight.
3: Yeah.
0: Well,
2: you know what I mean?
3: No rules.
0: Mm. Yeah. Well, that's what we're talking about.
2: I always tell my son, I go, don't street fight, Joe. That's the worst.
0: Yeah.
2: Don't do it, man.
3: Yeah.
2: It's not worth it. You got the pavement. You got all kinds of stuff. You got his friend.
0: And we were talking about now that fights are different. Like, you and I are like the same age. So, like, when we were fighting, you know, as kids, you know, like someone hits the ground, it's over.
2: Yeah.
0: You know what I mean?
2: Yeah. You
0: but
2: stood
0: now
2: up.
0: It's like, it's you got to deal with everybody else they're with. Mm-hmm. And they're coming over and they're like trying to, you know, head stomp you. And, like, that's not that shouldn't
2: kick
0: be
2: kick you from behind. Yeah. But the pavement's what I'm scared about.
3: Yeah. Seriously.
0: I mean that as a compliment, by the way, when I say, like, I can't see you in a fight.
2: Mm.
0: Because I look very poorly.
2: I'm being very cocky right now, but I'm not gonna back down though. No.
0: Yeah. You're like what do they call it? Like a humble
2: yeah, yeah.
0: Yeah, yeah, yeah.
3: I can see Joe being like, I didn't start it, but I'll finish it.
2: Yeah, yeah, yeah. We can do this. We can go. Yeah. We can definitely go.
0: Yeah.
1: Let's do it.
0: Yeah, there's a couple clips going around from your new special. Here, I'll play one because I relate to this one. This is Joe Coy. So he's got a new special. It's on Netflix called Blue in the Face. It's out now. And here's a little clip.
4: We're all going through some shit, and it's okay. But all it is just maybe changing the narrative every now and then. Maybe look at something good every now and then. Compliment somebody sometime. Maybe you just walk up to someone and go, hey, you look nice. Yeah. And at the same time, take that compliment. Oh, my God, thank you. Stop rejecting that compliment. Women do that all the time. You look cute. You trying to f*** me? No, goddamn it. No.
0: See, that's maybe part of Joe's magic that he's got, man.
2: Yeah.
0: Like, well, that karmic energy. Like, he's just always so nice and so friendly. You don't really hear anybody having a bad word to say about Joe Coy.
3: No.
5: And if you compliment a woman, she thinks it's creepy now.
2: Yeah.
0: Oh,
3: Sammy.
5: It's
3: one woman,
5: Sammy mentality.
0: It's a Sammy mentality.
3: Sammy
2: gets,
3: talk
2: you get
3: to
2: creeped
3: me.
2: Out.
3: Yeah.
0: You do? In fact, you might be sitting too close to Sammy. She might be thinking that you're trying to cop a feel.
3: No, but I know him. But I'm afraid of strangers, for sure.
2: Really?
3: Yeah. I think every guy is creepy.
2: Well, I meant that in every sense, by the way. Like it also takes the other side, right? It's like, don't be creepy when you compliment.
3: Yeah.
2: You can be nice from a distance.
3: Eyes are up here.
2: Yeah.
0: Yeah, but do you take compliments well?
2: I love compliments. Bro, I love them.
6: Do you like getting
2: flowers,
6: gifts?
2: Bro? You know what? Here's the thing. I think women think men don't like compliments. They like to be talked down to. Yeah. Like, you're supposed to talk them down.
1: Well, yeah. That's definitely been like the norm these days. It's like just crapping on dudes.
2: Yeah, man. I want all the I want the same flowers you get.
3: Yeah. Mm-hmm.
2: You can even say nice hips.
7: Oh, thank you.
2: Hourglass, huh?
6: Yeah.
3: One of the compliments I give guys in this studio and in this office too that I've been told is creepy is I tell them when they smell good.
2: Yeah.
3: Are you not supposed to do that?
6: No.
3: Oh my God, that smells so good.
6: See, that's okay. There's a difference.
1: Like, you even said that's creepy.
6: If you say,
3: like, oh, you smell good.
6: If you say that I smell good,
3: yeah,
6: doesn't come off as creepy.
2: No.
6: I say you smell good. That
3: subjective.
8: Yeah, and you're on top of her sniffing her.
3: Pretty handsy things to people.
6: Assume that that's creepy because it comes from a guy saying that to a woman.
5: There was that one morning that Morgan smelled exceptionally good. I wanted to tell her.
3: You did?
5: But I worked up the nerve for like half an hour to preface everything with my promise I'm not being creepy.
1: Yeah, I'm not trying to hit
6: it. So good.
2: You know what's crazy? The crazy thing is when I hugged you, Woody, I wanted to tell you that you smelled
6: really good.
3: See, we all should tell each other.
2: I was like, is that hash browns?
3: Is that pancake syrup?
2: No, it wasn't hash browns.
6: Although I do get get compliments on the cologne.
3: Which one is it?
6: It's called 212. I forget who makes it. It's like in gray bottle. If you type in 212 cologne, it'll pop up. Greg, you could probably pronounce it.
1: Is
6: I don't know.
1: From the Gap or what?
6: Nah, I got to order it online. Funny.
3: Carolina Herrera.
6: Yeah, that's it.
2: Gap. Is it from? Is it from Big Five Sporting Goods?
3: You guys, guess what my husband wears, and I love it.
2: Stop.
3: Are you ready?
2: Yeah.
3: Michael Jordan from Amazon.
2: Stop it.
3: He still wears Michael Jordan cologne. He does, and I like it.
2: Wow.
3: I like it. Yeah. I'm like, get some more of the Michael Jordan.
6: So
2: smells like a champion.
3: Yes.
6: 877-44 Woody. How old school? Does he also have Dracar?
3: Oh, you know it.
6: Text over to 22987. More with Joe Coy next on The Woody Show.
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6: All right, welcome back, everybody.
7: Hey, yo.
6: Yeah. It is the Woody Show. We have a special in-studio guest. His name is Joe Coy.
8: Oh, yeah. Yeah.
6: He's a comedian, and he's got a new Netflix special. It's called Blue in the Face.
7: Nice.
6: It is out now. So many things, man. The Hollywood Walk of Fame. What is the secret to success, Joe?
9: I think just, like, don't wake up. Just keep dreaming.
6: Yeah?
9: Yeah. The minute you wake up, you start to be woke. That's it. It's done.
6: Yeah.
9: Just stay asleep, man. And just keep dreaming.
6: All right, so
9: that's
6: this
9: what
6: is
9: this
6: kinda,
9: is. I'm living a dream, bro.
10: Does this kind of go with what Morgan's been saying? That's not my reality.
8: Yeah.
10: Is that kind of the same thing?
8: Yeah.
10: Like that's when you like when it. You say stay asleep,
9: stay asleep.
7: Like in other words,
9: you remember when you were a kid? You looked at
7: yes.
9: Remember when you were a kid and you just dreamt of the biggest things? Like it was crazy. Like I want to fly. I want to. Like they meant it when kids say that. They mean it. Don't ever lose that.
8: And they grow up and they clip their own wings.
9: Exactly.
6: Yeah.
9: Exactly. And people do that. The minute you go into the real world and you hear all this negative stuff about things you want to do, and then you start to believe it. It's like, no.
6: Dude,
9: if I would have listened to everybody, I would be at Nordstrom Rack still selling shoes.
6: Yeah. There's
10: definitely something to be said for that. You know, it's weird. I don't know what's going on with me as I'm about to turn 50.
9: Mm-hmm.
10: But like, there is something happening where it's like, man, like I'm trying to reprogram myself in so many different ways, like because I'm typically cynical and sarcastic, and I think that's just maybe a generational thing in a lot of ways. Like the Gen X,
8: Gen X-y.
10: Yeah, it's very Gen X-y.
9: Yeah.
10: You know, the angsty, the whatever. And you know, my wife will call it a softening.
7: Yeah,
10: not in the way that you're thinking, but I mean, you know, trying to think more positively. There is something to be said for that. But yeah, you're right. Having some type of goal or ambition or something that you're working for, much like the same way people say you have to have something to look forward to.
7: Right.
9: Yeah.
10: Right.
9: But you know what else? Like, you know what I don't like?
10: You going.
11: I'm trying to remember that. Like someday is today.
9: Yeah, man.
11: You know what I mean?
9: Yeah. And then another thing I don't like is when people say hope or I hope it goes well. It's like, well, then that's something other than your talent.
8: Right.
9: Uh-huh. So don't say that to me.
8: Well,
9: I don't need hope.
8: Yeah.
10: Yeah.
9: You know what I mean? Just say kill it because I know you're going to kill it.
8: Yeah.
10: Yeah.
9: You know what I mean, and I don't know. I just, that's always been my goal. Like every time I say I want to do something, I continue thinking like, oh yeah, it's going
10: to
9: happen.
10: And I'm trying to learn from, and I say this with all sincerity, like I'm trying to learn from people like you. The other person that I've heard a lot from recently, I'm like, wow, is Charlemagne the God, our buddy Charlemagne. Like he said, like, you know, I'm not a religious person, but he said, you know, I made the decision a while ago that I am ready. All these experiences I've had in my life, maybe working at Nordstrom Rack selling shoes or all these other like challenges that you've had in your life.
8: Mm-hmm.
10: And now you get to, it's made you who you are today so that you could be ready to accept all the blessings that God is willing to give to you.
9: Yeah.
10: Like,
8: and
10: he's like, I'm here for all of the blessings that God wants. Like I'm going to accept it. Whereas you felt like maybe before you didn't deserve it or you hadn't earned it. And that's kind of the, and I've said it before, like nobody hates me more than me.
9: Yeah, that's true, bro.
10: And I'm really trying to unlearn that and perspective.
9: Can I interrupt you real quick?
10: And you certainly can, but I'm saying, like, I am honestly, I'm thankful for you, and I'm thankful for, you know, your friendship and that energy that you do put out, because I find that, like, I'm learning from it.
9: Yeah, but just like what you said earlier, like, no one hates me more than I hate myself, right?
10: Yeah.
9: But you're also your biggest fan. And you got to remember that. No, you are.
10: Where does that come in?
9: Because why are you doing this? It's called The Woody Show.
11: Yeah, yeah.
9: Like, this came from when?
10: A long time ago,
9: you said, I'm going to have my own show called The Woody Show. Mm. No one in this room goes, hey, man, you should be The Woody Show. Like, yeah. No, it was you, Woody, that created this in your head, and it became something.
10: Sort of.
9: Your biggest. No, don't. See, no. Now you're down.
10: No.
9: You're downplaying something that you really did in your head. You did.
10: Maybe.
9: It's not maybe, it's right here. This is your reality. No one else had this in your head. It's your head.
10: Let me tell you my side, and then you can tell. I'm not going to agree with your side.
9: I'm looking at you. No matter what you say, it doesn't make sense.
10: You are more of a Yoda, right?
9: Okay.
10: All right, so yeah, you're going to be the wise person to be able to tell me. All right, so no, I've always loved radio, and I just wanted to be where radio could be my full-time job. Anything else that's happened from that, there was no plan. There was no thought. There was no goal.
9: Yeah.
10: It was just, I want to be able to have where this is my only job and I can support myself and live independently. There were a lot of people, you know, family or different other people in my life that were like, oh, dude, everybody wants to do that and blah, blah, blah, blah. So it's almost like...
9: You're repeating what I just said.
10: But I'm continuing. I have something to prove that, I can do that. It wasn't about, like, oh, I'm going to have this and I'm going to be on, you know, whatever stations. Yeah, it wasn't about that. It was just more about, I don't know, proving people wrong. I love sticking it to people.
9: But that's what I just said. You just contradicted yourself.
10: Did
9: you're
10: I?
9: Your
10: I mean, that
9: fan.
10: Makes sense because I also do that a lot.
9: So that's what I'm saying. Like, you're your biggest fan. Like, just like I said earlier, it's like, when you get older, you start hearing all this outside noise and chatter saying that, oh, yeah, you're going to be a comic. Let's see that happen.
8: Yep.
10: Mm-hmm. Yeah, yeah.
9: And you got to, like put on the earmuffs and put on those little horse flaps on the eyes and just stay in your lane and ignore all that outside noise, and then it happens.
10: I remember, like, the first time you came in here, we talked about, like, I'm always interested in successful people and their origin story, like where it started and all the different things that you did to be able to even get on Netflix, because they didn't want you at first. Like, you had to, that's what I'm talking about. Mm-hmm. Like, you know, kind of like what I just described for what's happened over here.
9: Yeah.
10: People were telling, oh no, but you made it work.
9: Yeah.
10: Like, you did it yourself. Mm-hmm. You funded it yourself. You got it done.
9: Yeah.
10: And then proved to them, like, okay, we hit Netflix and it became a big success.
9: Yeah.
10: I'm like, oh, you know what? Maybe we do want to be in business with this guy.
9: Which is cool, though. They're allowed to make decisions like that. That's what they're in the business. You know what I mean? They have to make the right business decision. I had to show them that was the wrong decision.
8: You are the proof of concept.
9: Yeah. And here you go. Like, here, let me show you the full product.
12: And you made the blueprint for so many other people.
8: Oh my God.
9: Thank you, man.
10: Yeah. You're doing great. I'm saying, as a friend, I know it sounds, someone said, nice circle jerk. Okay.
9: That was fun. Can I tell you one story? This one I always keep in the back of my head. I was flying. This is back when I was doing like small rooms.
10: Commercial.
9: Yeah.
8: He doesn't
9: remember
8: that.
9: So dumb. No, stop. Peanuts? No, I don't want those. I need steak right now. It's an hour flight. Where's my steak? But there was a lady sitting next to me, and she was a cancer survivor, right? And her husband left her when she had cancer, when she was going through the treatment. She had kids and all that. And he just totally screwed her on, like, everything on the divorce, right? And she literally, like, she couldn't get a lawyer. Like, he had the best lawyers. And just basically she was like, that was effed up. Yeah. So I went to college and got my degree. Like, I became a lawyer. As she was fighting cancer.
8: Wow.
9: And now she's a cancer survivor. Like, literally, she was going through chemo and all this.
10: Yeah.
9: And she became a lawyer. And now she represents women, you know what I mean, that are going through divorce, it's such a great story. But that's another perfect example of, like, it's never too late to do anything that you want. Like you said, you're 50 and you're like, I don't think I can do that anymore. Well, this woman was fighting cancer, and she's like, well, then I need a lawyer. Well, you know what, I'll just be the lawyer.
8: Yep.
10: Right.
9: It's amazing. And that's always stuck in my head.
10: Like,
9: if there's any doubt in my head.
11: Yeah, but what if you're really lazy, though?
9: I hate this room so much. It's so much self-doubt.
8: Or just really not that smart.
9: How about
11: What if you're kind of dumb and lazy? You know, yeah. What?
8: And sick.
10: No, but there's a lot of late to the party stories, or you know, changing up. You know, the Ricky Gervais.
11: Yeah.
10: I mean, Ricky Gervais story. Oh, you know,
9: God, I love Ricky Gervais.
10: He didn't even get in the comedy. He was what, 40?
9: Yeah.
10: Steve Harvey, another guy who was selling insurance or something.
9: Right. Yeah, man.
10: And decided he was gonna make a go of it. Gave up a really good job. Almost lost his wife and everything else over it. Was like sitting in a bathroom. I read like the story somewhere.
9: Yeah,
10: and then all of a sudden, like everything, like you know, all these things started happening. Are you familiar with an artist called Steven Wilson Jr.?
9: Mm-mm.
10: All right, he's a country artist. He's really good. I'm really looking forward to seeing one of his shows later this year. But this guy, he's up for like four ACMs or whatever the big country awards, CMA, one of the big country award.
9: Yeah.
10: Things. He's up for like four different things. But he's like 47 years old. He's a former engineer. Like,
9: that's so cool.
10: Yeah, working like company engineers. He was working in a lab or whatever and, you know, just decided that, you know what, I'm going to make people keep telling me I should do something with this music thing. And he's exploded.
9: That's so
10: He's exploded
9: cool.
10: onto the scene, man. And
9: I think Luke Combs did that too. I think Luke Combs was at like in college, and he was like, "What's that? A guitar?" I swear to God, he's like, "What is it? Whoa, what, hey!" Yeah. And then just wrote a hit.
10: Yeah.
9: I swear, I went to see Luke Combs. By the way, that was like one of the most amazing concerts.
8: Oh, really?
9: But like, but also hearing his backstory was like pretty cool. That he just picked up a guitar. And
10: I love stories like that.
9: Yeah.
10: Well, this Netflix special is number what? Number
9: six.
10: Six.
8: Damn.
9: It's my eighth special total.
8: Oh my God. Mm.
10: Yeah. Called Blue in the Face. It's on Netflix now.
9: Mm-hmm.
10: Joe Coy is here. We're going to take a quick break. We'll do some more circle jerking during the break.
11: Oh, yeah.
9: I love circle jerk.
10: We'll
9: so much
8: fun. Warm up those hands.
9: Is that a compliment?
10: Yes. more Woody shows next. Hang on.

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2: We've been saying
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4: The boy doesn't want to have sex.
5: But yeah, here. You got to put your mouth on.
6: Okay, that is quite impressive. Quite impressive.
4: Look at that.
5: Oh, that's lovely.
4: I know.
2: What we've been saying.
4: I know.
1: The Woody Show.
5: Joe Coy's new Netflix special called Blue in the Face is out now. Joe Coy's here in studio with us. If you, he asked us if we already watched the new special. It's like, dude, what time do you think we...
4: We haven't been to bed yet.
7: Late. Don't you guys wake up at 12 anyway?
5: Something like that, yeah.
7: And then all of a sudden I get the Tonight Show with Jay Leno. I get the Tonight Show and I get a standing ovation. And I didn't know how many people watched The Tonight Show back then. You know what I mean? About 2 days later, I get a phone call from my agent going, there's this phone company that wants you to be the face of their... It was called Amp Mobile. And I did all these commercials and ads and all that stuff. And it was a huge check. It was a lot of money, especially for me back then. Like $100,000. At that time, that was a lot. Especially when you're a road dog, you know what I mean? You don't need that much. I just needed enough money to get me food for the day and so I could tell jokes at night. That's all I wanted to do. And $100,000, I was like, you know how much Carl's Jr. that is? I can it's a bacon Western cheeseburger every day. I'm good for 100,000 days.
5: Yeah. No doubt, man.
6: That's the truth.
5: Yeah. Those are fun times, though.
7: Great times.
5: Yeah.
7: You know,
5: the beginning's always fun.
7: Always. And it's funny because we lived in an apartment on La Tijera. And, you know, the Sunday ads, you know, people get their Sunday paper and just throw the ads in this bin at the bottom, right underneath all the mailboxes. And Angie, my son's mommy at the time, my son's mommy before we divorced.
5: Still to this day.
7: Yeah, to this day is still the mommy. There were 2-for-1 El Pollo Loco ads. So, like, whatever you bought, you got the other one free.
4: Yeah. Oh,
7: so you could buy the family meal, right, and get the second family meal free. So, and we were broke, so that was like a whole chicken. So you buy a half a chicken meal with the full sides, you get another half chicken with all the sides for free. Bro, we took all those ads. Guess who doesn't eat El Pollo Loco anymore? None of us. Those were the humble beginnings, man.
5: Yeah, dude. What's the dumbest thing you've spent money on since you became successful that broke Joe Coy would roast you for?
7: Oh, there's so many. There's so many things. I was just talking about this the other day. But I mean, we had to get it out of our system. It was like being a kid going, oh, I wish I got that for Christmas.
5: Right.
7: It's like, now I got 50 Christmases to make up for.
5: No, look, I understand. Yeah. Like, man, my mom did not allow me to have Garbage Pail Kids. You remember Garbage Pail Kids, those cards? And so, when eBay first started, people were like, you can find anything on there. I'm like, I wonder if there's Garbage Pail Kids. I bought all of them.
7: Yeah.
5: Every last one of them. I have every single one of the original, you know, Garbage Pail in mint condition.
7: Yeah.
5: And I wanted it because of that, because I wasn't allowed to have it. So I get that. You get that out of your system.
7: Yeah.
5: And you do that kind of thing. But if you had to say, like, what's the dumbest thing? Again, that
7: dumbest thing?
5: Yeah, that broke Joe Coy.
7: All right, so I was
5: broke
7: always...
5: Joe Coy would have roasted you for.
7: I was always a Prada fan. Like, whenever I went to, like, New York, I'd go to Soho and just, like, buy one thing. Like, you know, and this is back when I'm doing the comedy clubs. So I'd go to Soho, go to Prada. They all know me there, by the way. and I'd go there and I'd buy one thing. If it was, like, one pair of shoes for, like... $1,500, whatever, like a one piece runway jacket for $2,000. I'd buy it, right? If you watch all my specials, go all the way back like 15 years, you'll see me rocking some kind of Prada, right? Swear to God. I remember hearing Kanye saying, having breakfast at Gucci, right? And I always wanted, I didn't understand what that meant. And then I found out that if you shut them down, they, you know, to like if you're getting tailored all that.
5: Yeah. Right.
7: I bought 3 suits in one day and they shut it down for me and got me food.
5: What?
7: It's Soho. They shut it down, doors locked. It's just me. I'm in the tailor room with the guy that wears the tape measure around his neck. They got all the mannequins and I'm picking fabrics. They go, are you hungry? I'm like, yeah, I'm hungry. You know what I mean? And then they got me a car. And I remember we were going, I was going out that night and I was like, oh, I got all these bags. And they're like, oh, we'll deliver it.
4: Yeah,
7: we'll deliver
4: please.
7: It, Mr. Coy. Mm-hmm. I had all these bags. I remember walking out of a Prada with just like 20 bags and just like they're loading this SUV that they got me. And then they delivered. That was going to my hotel room as I caught another SUV to go to whatever.
0: Doing more shopping.
4: It was too full. Yeah,
7: the SUV was for my yeah. clothes.
4: Just for your luggage.
5: I just heard a story recently about this guy, and he's a bigger dude, so he can't just buy a suit off the rack.
7: Yeah.
5: And so he had this suit, and he had gotten delayed on a business trip, but he was going to a wedding. Right. So he ended up in the city where the wedding was, but didn't have his suit. So he chartered a plane from Florida to wherever this place was to just bring him the suit.
7: Wow.
5: The flight costs like $40,000 to bring in. People are like, why don't you just go to like Menace talks about just
6: go get a new one.
5: Run to Walmart.
0: But like when you're stuff all the time.
5: When you're a man of a certain size.
6: Yeah.
4: A certain carriage.
6: Not as easy.
5: Yeah. But I think like after the wedding and like you're getting out of that suit, you're like, what did I just do? Even if you like have all the money in the world, like you're like $40,000.
7: But you're allowed to do those once or twice.
4: But you still have a memorabilia guy.
0: Yeah.
7: Huh?
4: Were you a memorabilia guy? Like, what do you like?
7: I got everything.
4: From my childhood.
7: Mm-hmm. Oh, yeah. I got all that stuff.
4: Oh, God.
7: Yeah. I bought all the stuff that I wanted when I was a kid. I got it.
0: Yeah. And I'll say this, though, not to glaze you, because I've met up with you in like different cities while you're out shopping.
7: Yeah.
0: And you're with friends and family. And it's not just you buying stuff. Like, you get stuff for
7: everyone.
0: Like, everybody, too.
7: You know? Yeah, you got to.
0: Yeah.
5: All right. 877-44. Woody's the phone number. You can send us a text over to 22987.
7: Blue in the face.
5: Can you help Greg out?
7: Oh my God, yes.
5: After the break?
7: That's all you have to say.
6: We need your help.
7: Don't even describe it. I'm always there for Greg.
5: Okay.
6: Oh, babe.
7: Yeah.
5: All he needs is your opinion.
6: Yeah.
5: It doesn't cost anything. It's just your opinion.
6: You're gonna help or that one.
5: Because we get these texts into the show, and every once in a while there's one that like really grabs Greg's attention.
6: And so he's trying
5: to figure out how to reply.
6: Yeah.
5: And he's got some options.
6: Hey,
7: you know the thing is, I know Greg is when we Greg, I better be careful what I'm saying. Greg has told me that he's a little creepy. And this is a side conversation.
0: Yeah.
7: So when we were doing that creepy conversation, I looked at Greg going, you're a creep. And I know you are. That's fine, Greg.
5: He's sexually.
6: Right?
7: Exactly.
5: It's kind of a sexual deviant.
6: It's fun. It should be fun.
7: And it's so fun.
6: People take it way too seriously.
7: It's so serious.
6: And they're so uptight.
7: I don't need a bed of roses, man. We can be creepy in the parking lot, bro.
5: I know it's probably something you've already told us, but is there one thing like on in that realm that you've like you're like I just asked Joe about like broke Joe would you know roast him for
6: that I would find
5: is there a current day Greg that would roast
6: probably roast? Not I don't regret anything in
5: really?
6: That in that realm.
5: Yeah.
6: You know what I mean? Yeah. Like, I don't. Like, you know, like, there's stuff
5: Joe
6: that I've done.
5: Chair.
6: There's stuff that I've done that is incredibly shameful and gross.
0: Uh-huh. But
6: it's kind of like,
0: it was fun.
6: If you get a tattoo and you think it's lame, that's where I was at the time.
5: Shameful and gross.
6: Oh, yeah. Right, there's something I could never say on the air.
5: Really?
6: I would tell Joe secretly.
5: Wait, is it because, like, we couldn't say it?
6: There's no way you could even formulate the sentences
7: I'm
6: to some of the
7: crying right now.
5: Is it because it's so shameful? Or because,
6: It's so gross and so weird.
7: The fact that Greg said there's nothing that I'm ashamed of in that realm. Believe me. You don't want to know.
6: It's all a learning process.
7: Just take the compliment
6: right?
7: on your cologne.
6: I mean, there's stuff that I've done that is
7: bro,
6: like,
7: that's so
6: what,
7: dope.
6: You know,
7: I love
6: like,
7: you,
6: what
7: Greg.
6: Was I doing?
7: I'm with you, Greg.
6: Whatever. Who cares?
7: Bro, it's behind closed doors. It was crazy that night.
6: It's
7: tequila.
6: I remember the first time I had sushi. I thought, this is kind of weird. Now I love it.
7: Yeah.
6: If you're doing something in that realm, how do you know you don't love it?
7: Try
6: it. You don't know.
0: Joe, it's funny that you say behind closed doors because he shares some stuff.
5: It was behind.
7: The door was wide open.
5: He's out there in the yard. The neighbor saw him one time.
6: Alleys.
4: Alleys.
5: Oh,
4: nice to get out there. El Fresco.
5: Little park in front of the grocery store by the radio station.
6: Oh, okay.
5: Remember that one, Greg?
6: Yeah, the play zone at McDonald's.
7: It's so funny.
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14: A heat advisory is in effect until 8 p.m. on this Saturday. Clear early and then a sunny and hot afternoon with a high near 98 as winds increase from the southwest. Clouds will move in tonight. There may be an isolated thunderstorm after midnight with a low of 74. And tomorrow, some scattered thunderstorms with a high in the low 90s. I'm Jeff Maher.
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1: Yeah.
0: It's but fun. With jizz.
2: Exactly. It's sexy.
3: The Woody Show.
4: Joe Coy in the building.
5: Yeah.
1: Yeah.
4: Blue in the face. His new Netflix special, which is out now, at Joe Coy on social media. It's a good time all the time with Joe Coy.
2: Yeah, man.
4: Totally. Yeah. Now, Greg needs your help on something.
2: Oh, no.
4: No, it's just your opinion.
2: No, I love it. I love it, by the way. I love all of Greg's stories.
1: Oh, you're going to love this.
4: Okay, so.
2: I don't think so.
4: We all have jobs here on the show besides, you know, just talking into microphones. And everybody's job is to kind of chip in as people text in to try to reply to as many as we can, the ones that make sense and whatever. Yeah. So Greg does a great job. He's one of the better ones when it comes to replying to a lot of people.
2: And in general, it's like, oh, thank you. Have a great weekend.
1: Yeah.
2: Stuff like simple pleasantries.
4: Every once in a while, there's a text that just, for whatever reason, just gets under Greg's skin. And
2: merits a response.
4: And he marinates on it for a while to figure out what reply he's going to send back. Now, Greg, besides all the freaky stuff we've been talking about, Greg, when you just look at him and what you know about Greg, he's very buttoned up. He's very intelligent. He's very well-spoken, has a very big vocabulary.
2: Yeah.
4: You wouldn't expect these base-level
1: gutter response.
2: You're totally right, which is why this task for me is incredibly different. I even thought about Joe last night, knowing he was coming in and thinking, how do you do this? I'm trying to make something quippy and funny, and it's difficult. So I spent literally 2 hours while drinking heavily trying to come up with a way to insult these a-holes.
4: So these are real text messages that come into the show that Greg is sending real responses to. So these people will get a response from us today, something that Greg has come up with, but he's got some options for us.
2: Right.
4: We call it Greg's immature replies to text messages.
5: Right. I love it.
2: Immature being the key word.
4: Yes. So the more immature, the better.
2: Right.
4: Very uncharacteristic of Greg, but we get to help him decide. Now, if you want to, try to help, like comedians, you guys get paid to maybe punch up a script. If you want to help him out and punch it up, that's cool too.
5: Okay.
4: All right, Greg, text number one.
2: So it's from the 985, this dude in southeastern Louisiana who always texts in, and I looked over the text history. He just basically bags on me the whole time.
1: Oh, cool. Yeah,
2: that's what he likes to do.
4: Okay.
2: So this one's very generic.
4: Everybody's good at something.
1: No.
2: Greg is like old people who hated on rock and roll when Elvis started making new music. Just like all those old blue hairs who were scared of the Beatles. LMAO. I'm laughing out loud, thinking about how dumb you are. My 102-year-old grandmother wants to hang out, but says you're too much of a bitch for her.
1: Oh, damn.
2: Oh, so clearly, that rubbed me the wrong way.
1: Oh, sure. Yeah,
2: all right?
4: Yeah. Okay.
2: So here's I came up with a handful of options to send back to this guy.
4: This is where we need your help,
2: This
4: Joe.
2: Is where we
4: Which
2: need
4: one
2: your,
4: do you like
2: your
4: the
2: vote,
4: best?
2: Your help,
4: okay.
2: whatever.
4: Yeah.
2: How about this one? What was harder for your grandmother, two world wars or grandpa going fishing for brown trout in her fart fort? Okay, there's one option. All right.
4: That's one.
2: Oh, okay, how about... What was tougher on grandma, prohibition or all that speakeasy man jam in her gravy gutter?
5: Okay. This guy's vocabulary is good. I love
4: Emphasis
5: it.
4: Emphasis on immature replies.
5: Yes.
4: That's the goal here. Okay.
2: Option three. Interesting. Your grandma is also LMAO, lubricating that mature anal opening.
4: Before anybody says anything else, Joe gets to vote first.
2: Okay. And then this one, again, I was kind of drunk. All I put was, for this option, my hair isn't as blue as your balls.
1: Yeah.
4: I don't like that one as much.
2: All right, that's just a throwaway.
4: So, Joe, between those three.
1: You have Fart Fort, Man Jam, LMAO, or Blue Balls.
4: Well, Blue Balls is out.
5: Blue Balls is out. LMAO was so funny, but Fart, what was it called again?
4: Fart Fort.
2: Fishing for brown trout
4: in the fart fort.
5: Fishing for brown trout in your fart fort.
1: Like, he's going to have to think about how he got offended.
2: Grandpa is doing it. Grandma.
5: That is, and such a descriptive visual that you actually see it.
2: Okay. Good.
5: And I loved
4: it. Someone fishing.
5: Yeah.
4: I don't know what you're picturing.
5: And he caught the fish.
4: Yeah.
2: Oh, yeah.
5: Grandpa caught it. Yeah, he pulled it right out.
2: Grandma.
4: Yep.
2: All right.
5: Because I got another big one.
4: All right, Greg is...
2: All right, so what I do is we copy and we paste.
5: Oh, I love it.
2: And then we send it, and we hopefully destroy his day.
0: Boom, roasted.
4: All right, there you go. Nice. All right, one down. Next one up, Greg Gorey's immature replies to text messages.
2: I also looked at her text history. A woman who's always texting in about how everybody here on the show doesn't work that hard. This is from the 972. Another week off for the Woody Show. Funny how so many people take so much time off after working so little.
5: Wow.
2: Rude. Wow. Rude, right?
5: That's very rude.
2: So I only have two options for her. Yeah, it takes a lot of people to get this show on. Kind of how it takes a lot of dongs to get your mom's box off.
1: That's kind of
2: basic, right?
5: Yeah, I love it, though.
2: Basic and dumb.
4: That's option number one.
2: And then option two.
4: Yeah.
2: Well, we can all agree that nothing works harder than your Diva Cup catching all that Playtex punch.
4: Do you know what those are, Greg?
5: What's a Playtex punch?
4: So Diva Cup. You know what Diva Cup is?
5: No.
4: So
5: I do.
4: Instead of tampons, some women will use these things.
1: It's really hard to do.
2: Hers has to work hard.
4: Now you know what the Playtex punch is.
5: Oh, that's so funny.
1: Those are really good.
5: Man, I say send them both.
2: Really? Right.
4: But there's still one more.
2: There's only two. Yeah, two for those.
4: All right. Which one, Joe? Both.
2: Maybe just back to back.
5: Yeah, I think it's a back to back.
4: That'd be a first.
5: You should put ellipses at the end of the first one, and then continue.
1: Yeah.
2: That's dot dot dot.
5: Yeah. Dot dot dot. And then go, oh, by the way, I just thought of this as well.
2: By the way, because it makes it light.
5: Yeah.
4: Sign it, Joe Coy.
5: Oh, please.
2: Oh, yes.
1: Playtex punch.
2: Well, you're going to do the ellipses.
5: After that Playtex punch, you should write Mazel Tov or something.
2: By the way. Would it be, oh, by the way, and then another ellipses? Or
5: No.
1: Just the one.
5: Oh, by the way. Okay. Yeah.
4: All right. This is a first. We
2: can all agree that nothing works harder than your Diva Cup catching all that Playtex punch.
5: I love it.
4: Ellipses.
2: I like Mazel Tov.
5: Yeah.
2: How do you spell that?
5: Cute little cheers. M-A-Z-E-L. You know what I mean?
2: E-L-T-O-V.
4: Yeah.
2: Mazel Tov.
5: Mazel Tov.
2: That's random. Okay, 2 days ruined.
4: There you go.
2: That's how it works.
5: That's so beautiful.
4: Greg Gorey's immature replies to text messages.
1: Yeah.
4: See?
2: Thanks for your help, Joe.
4: I told you it'd be fun.
5: That's so funny. The fart fort. I'm going to say that.
2: Put that in your next special.
5: Yeah, I love that.
4: Joe Coy's here. Netflix special called Blue in the Face. Check it out on Netflix.
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14: My pants are around my ankles.
15: Do you feel each individual pump?
14: Is that too deep?
16: The Woody Show.
15: Joe Coy, thank you. As always, great to see you, and we always appreciate you coming in. Always have a good time.
16: I love you.
15: And super proud of you, man, and super happy for you. I feel like I say that all the time, but there's always something new. He's always got... When's the Hollywood Walk of Fame thing?
16: That's going to be next year. We're pushing.
15: How's that work? Because I didn't realize that when you get nominated, then they decide who is going to be.
16: Yeah.
15: And then once they say that you're getting it, then they give you like a certain window or something, right?
16: Yeah, yeah. Well, I'm always going to be. My class is dope, by the way.
15: I'm saying, is it up to you though? Like when?
16: Yeah, yeah. I get to pick. Yeah, I get to pick the day, and then my class is crazy. It's Linkin Park, Lil Wayne, Karol G. Oh my God! It's such a Smashing Pumpkins.
17: Does it have to be a weekday?
16: It's just such a
17: Saturday.
16: Yeah, you can pick any day.
17: Wow.
18: Are we invited this time?
16: Yeah.
19: Yo,
16: bro,
19: why are you doing
16: that?
19: Your
16: hand don't do that, Menace.
15: Yeah.
19: We were literally there taking pictures with you.
16: Bro.
18: Are we invited?
15: Yeah, I just want to make sure.
16: Bro, so bad
15: we don't want to awkwardly show up and go, no, we're on the list.
16: Do you know what you guys do? You know what annoys me about you guys? This is what annoys me.
19: Break out the list.
16: What annoys me is you guys put yourself in like like this little box, and it's so annoying to witness. It's like when I got my handprint, you guys are like behind the velvet ropes. I'm like, what do you guys doing?
19: I'm like,
16: get back here.
17: We're not douches.
16: You're with me, you morons.
15: You don't
16: lanyard hanging around their necks that say VIP.
15: You don't seem to understand.
16: Joe, can you sign this for me? I know you, Gina. I know you.
15: We told you this a million times, okay? It comes from our experience of working in this building.
19: Yes.
15: We've said, you guys must think you're really big deals.
17: Right.
15: Hang out here for 5 minutes and see what not a big deal.
17: It's like when you pet an abused dog, they flinch.
19: Yeah.
17: You know?
15: But
16: so
15: true.
16: But I think we've established this relationship where Like, we talk to each other personally on the
15: after the sofa.
16: Gina, we've been there.
19: Yes. Yeah, we've been there.
16: Greg, I've no creepy stuff about your fingertips and everything.
17: Exactly.
16: Woody, I call you at your house on FaceTime when you're jumping in the pool.
15: Yes.
16: I don't want to see that, but I get to see it.
15: Right. You're the one who FaceTimes.
16: Menace, I smelt your old breath.
18: Yeah, true. Yeah.
16: Sammy, I know you when you used to make blueberry daiquiris with crappy vodka. I know you guys. Like, you guys are my friends. Like, we're not like...
19: Let's release Joe from the burden of having to convince us we're friends.
15: No, we don't.
16: No, but I'm just saying.
19: Like, that's what I'm saying.
16: I don't want you guys to ever be like... Well, we didn't receive a call. It's like, you guys, you're on my list. You don't need to tell you what.
15: We understand it now.
16: No. Hold on. I'm going to put this out there because we're done. This is going to be the last time I say this, Woody. You can go up to any of my events and go, hey, Woody's outside. And you will be escorted in with security. And that's with all of you.
15: Is that right?
16: Yes. So you don't need to be on a list.
15: The security
16: Menace,
15: guy will know.
16: You know about that.
15: Yeah.
16: Who? Menace, I'm about that. You know that. Menace came to my show 45 minutes late. I wanted to kick him out
17: until
16: I found out the guy hunched over creeping to the front row was Menace.
17: Can we make your little star ceremony work with our schedule? Then?
16: Yes.
17: Yeah.
16: Okay. Then let's do it.
17: Let's do it Saturday.
16: So we're going to do this together. The star ceremony is with you, right?
15: Mm-hmm.
16: Can we do that? And then also the forum. You just come to the forum club. Your name is already on the list.
15: Okay.
16: And if it's not, you just call me. And you have my son's number.
18: No, turning around. Just kidding.
16: Everyone in this room but Menace.
19: Yes.
16: Is allowed.
19: Yes. Perfect.
16: I love you guys,
19: honestly. Love you so much.
15: The new Netflix special, Blue in the Face.
16: Yes.
15: Which that's what we're going to be. We're going to be like beat red because we're going to be so embarrassed. We're going to be like, who is this?
17: Right. Yeah,
15: who are you? You're supposed to be here. Yeah.
19: Does Woody have a
15: go away.
16: Yeah. No. Do I have to wear the cuffs?
15: Yeah. Blue in the Face, Netflix special out now at Joe Coy on social media.
16: Oh, Woody, I got to say one more thing. Netflix, your timing today is impeccable. Netflix just picked up my movie, Easter Sunday, so that's on there as well.
18: Nice.
16: Let's go. Everybody watch Easter Sunday. That was amazing to shoot that. Steven Spielberg. Big shout out to Steven Spielberg, DreamWorks, Holly, everybody.
15: Yeah, we asked to be in that. Movie. He said no.
17: Stevie said no.
15: We said, hey, can we be in the movie? He's like, no.
19: all of our extra slots are filled.
15: Yeah. Right. Joe Coy, we love you, man.
16: I love you guys.
15: All right. More Woody Show next. Hang on.
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1: Somebody texted over and said, I went skydiving for the first time yesterday. Damn. It was really fun. How about a Woody Show skydive?
2: Yeah.
1: Like whoever wants to go. I'm not sure how the company would feel about that from a liability standpoint.
3: That's a good point.
4: Yeah, like, Greg would have to volunteer. Yeah.
2: I wanted to do it, but the company said no.
1: I would do it again if Greg agreed to do it. I would do it again.
3: Yeah, you could do tandem. Together.
1: Yeah, I've always said that I did it. I satisfied my curiosity about it.
2: Right.
1: And I have no real need to do it again. And it was great. I thoroughly enjoyed it.
3: Yeah.
1: But it's one of those like, do I need to do it again? No.
3: Yeah.
1: But if Greg was going to go do it, and it was the only way if everybody went and did it, no, I would totally go.
2: I hate that expression, never say never, because what's wrong with saying never?
3: Yeah.
2: I would never do it, ever. Even if the plane was going down and that was the way to say, like, I'm not doing it.
1: Really?
2: No. Yeah, never.
3: Would you rather do that or bungee jump off a bridge?
2: Ooh, that's
3: like
2: great question. Probably bungee jump.
3: Really?
4: Did you do the Brazilian version?
2: Yeah.
3: No, you're actually attached to something.
1: I am with stuff like this, the way that other people are, and I am not, when it comes to food. I'm not adventurous.
3: No.
1: So I was like, oh, this is gator. Try it. Nope.
4: No.
1: Yeah. Never.
2: Never, for that? That's so nothing.
1: See? Mm-hmm. And like when people talk about these other things they want to do, like, bungee jump or skydive or, sure.
4: I would say the analogy is imperfect, as gator has a low possibility of killing you if you're eating it.
1: Well, no, yeah. I'm not talking about, like, I'm saying like raw, how people maybe have that never, and people go, oh, no big deal.
3: That's
1: that's my never. It's weird that like I have a sense of adventure when it comes to things like that.
2: Jumping out
1: and
2: of a
1: And not
2: plane.
1: Have a sense of adventure when it comes to, you know, trying food.
2: Trying some interesting food.
1: Yeah. I was talking to somebody the other day, man. I'm like, man, it'd be really cool. You see these guys in the planes, they fly them into hurricanes.
3: Oh, yeah. Great idea. Mm-hmm.
1: No, that would be cool.
4: Super cool. If you're in the middle, nothing's going on.
5: Yeah.
3: You just got to get to the middle.
1: No, but I think that would be interesting. Like, that would be something.
4: Cool.
1: That would be something that I would do.
2: Well, you and Menace have been meaning to do or wanting to do that zero gravity plane.
1: Yes, the Vomit Comet.
5: Zero G, dude.
1: Yeah, that's the company, awesome. Right?
2: That's
1: zero
2: still
1: G
2: on your bucket list.
1: Yeah, we're still trying to get Menace to eat vegetables.
4: We're gonna start there. I've got an heirloom tomato in studio that Menace won't touch.
1: Oh, is that what
3: it
1: that is?
3: Smells really good.
1: There's a plate of tomatoes.
3: Yeah,
1: sitting over there.
4: Every time we brought up tomatoes for the past 10 years, Menace says,
6: "Oh, they taste like nothing.
5: It's just water. Throwing water on top of your."
4: And I said, "Well, yeah, your fast food tomato probably does taste like not much, but if you get like a real like dark brown earthy heirloom tomato,
2: like full on farmer's market,
4: which is what I went to the farmer's market."
1: Like marinated? Is that what they the jar?
4: No, that's literally raw. It was so tender and soft and juicy.
3: I'm gonna try
4: so
3: it.
4: Flavorful. I've had like five slices.
1: Hand it to Menace.
5: Probably give you diarrhea.
4: I was like a 30-year-old basic bitch. I went to the farmer's market.
3: Too much fiber.
4: Why are you making that face?
1: It's just a tomato. There's nothing on it, right?
3: That is a taste explosion.
2: Oh my God.
4: It's so rich.
2: That is just nature's candy.
3: It's perfect.
1: It's just a tomato. There's nothing on it, right?
4: Listen to that.
1: There's no seasoning of any kind.
4: I washed it and cut it, and that is it.
1: All right, man, let's go ahead.
2: Absolutely awesome.
1: Put the whole thing. Just put the whole thing in there.
3: Okay.
1: What are you talking about?
3: It's a tomato.
6: He's gagging.
3: Don't you like tomato sauce? Spaghetti sauce?
2: It's not a car.
1: Are you serious?
4: I got halfway in his mouth. It came right out.
6: Gross.
1: He didn't even take a bite of it.
3: It's delicious.
1: He bit it. I think
6: it
1: squirted.
6: It exploded in my mouth.
4: That's because it's juicy.
2: Juicy and delicious.
4: We're going to save one last slice for you to try again.
6: I don't want it.
1: I'll take whichever one you don't want.
4: You pick. We slice, you pick.
6: How about both of them? I don't want
1: here, that, this one's smaller. I'll take the larger
4: one. Just bite
1: one.
4: The half of it off.
2: Oh, I'm so jealous.
4: Again, these are so juicy and delicious.
2: So good.
3: I know. This is sacrilege what you're doing.
6: How's it good?
1: Yeah,
3: because
1: that's the flavor. That's amazing.
4: Yeah, it's like it's a thick, rich, salty umami. Mm-hmm.
3: And like you said, earthy.
4: Yeah, earthy.
1: Put the whole thing in your mouth and just chew it. Put the whole thing in your mouth and just chew it.
3: A tomato.
4: It's a tomato slice.
6: I'm going to pass out.
3: No. Oh my God.
1: Put the whole thing in there. The whole thing.
3: It's in there.
1: It's just a tomato.
2: He can't physically get it to his mouth.
5: His face is so red, dude.
1: Yeah.
5: Why is your face red?
3: It's tomato red.
6: I don't want it.
3: Do it.
1: Just chew.
3: Ew, he's drooling.
2: I mean, his shoe fell off.
1: It's just a tomato.
6: Oh,
1: what?
3: What's wrong with him?
4: Because his mom didn't make him eat vegetables.
1: I would get, like, delicious. When he says it's just like putting water on your burger. Okay, I understand
6: it's like
1: where
6: butt water.
1: Butt water. I understand where you say, it kind of waters down the flavor of so that therefore I don't like tomatoes
2: because
1: or lettuce
2: literally
1: on a burger.
6: That's basically,
1: not to say that the tomato itself is bad.
2: No,
1: you know,
6: it's like roots.
2: I mean, they're not using these high quality tomatoes.
1: It's like roots,
4: right? Again, yeah,
5: the TV show roots.
4: Yeah, yeah. I agree. Fast food tomatoes
3: you, like, throw up at a beat for sure. That tastes like straight up dirt.
4: And that is so. That is. Greg Menace, why do you think me, Greg, Gina,
3: delicious.
4: Are like, oh man, that's so good. And you're like, so
2: right.
1: Even I did it.
2: And even
6: I
2: if
6: know,
2: it,
6: get
2: even
6: your mouth's yeah. broken, I don't know.
2: And as you say, it's like water.
6: There's better food out there, dude.
2: I don't think there is. I
6: mean, you don't think there is?
4: It doesn't taste like.
3: But you like tomato flavored like things.
1: How about those tomatoes
2: yeah.
1: with some like fresh mozzarella?
3: Oh, like some burrata. Basil.
1: Yeah.
3: Oh,
1: now
3: God.
1: The basil.
2: Keep
1: the
2: salt on there.
1: I think the basil's a waste of time on that salad.
5: Yeah, but you know, like, okay, so balsamic. You're talking about like ooh. Little pieces of bread with a little tomato on it and then mm-hmm. the mm-hmm. stuff on top.
3: Like
5: I'll
3: bruschetta.
5: Eat that.
2: Right.
3: Okay. So what's
5: yeah,
3: the
5: but because it's dolled up together, but just straight up like.
4: Butt tomato?
5: Yeah, butt juice? I'm good, dude.
1: So is that kind of like how I'm talking about with like avocado? Like if avocado's in a sushi roll, no problem.
2: Yeah, yeah.
5: Easy.
1: But just the avocado by itself, no yeah. thanks.
3: Well, remember what it's supposed mm-hmm. to taste like. Clean schlong.
1: Oh, yeah. That's what Gina said.
5: Yeah.
3: Well, that's what the internet said, and I agree.
1: That avocado tastes like clean penis.
3: Yeah. yeah.
4: What if we took that tomato and soaked it in Code Red Mountain Dew?
5: Then let's go. Yeah.
1: What were they doing? It was like pickles and yeah. Kool-Aid or something.
3: Oh, yeah, that Kool-Aid. Was not
1: that
3: bad.
1: That was a big thing earlier this year.
3: Fair I thought food. It would be gross. It wasn't that bad.
1: 877-44-foot.
2: His shoe actually fell off. He flailed that hard.
3: Ridiculous.
1: Send us a text over to 22987. 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
12: A heat advisory is in effect until 8 p.m. on this Saturday. Clear early and then a sunny and hot afternoon with a high near 98 as winds increase from the southwest. Clouds will move in tonight. There may be an isolated thunderstorm after midnight with a low of 74. And tomorrow, some scattered thunderstorms with a high in the low 90s. I'm Jeff Maher.
1: 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Bite this.

0: pledge month. I didn't go to college. And I can promise you, had I gone to college, I would have no interest in any kind of, like, frat.
1: Nah.
2: Hell no.
0: I've always thought it was
2: not your jam.
0: Huh? No. No.
3: The parties were cool.
0: It just seems like the whole pledge process or the rush, whatever they do, that rush process, it's just like this begging for...
2: Totally.
0: Well, begging for acceptance.
2: And paying for
1: yeah,
2: it.
1: Yeah, you're thirsty, but also my whole thing was, I'm going to college for my first taste of freedom. Why do I want to be locked down at a sorority house?
2: Being forced to do
0: I don't
2: stuff.
0: Know. Like, I wouldn't feel like it'd be locked down.
1: Oh, for the girls you are.
0: Are you really?
1: I mean, you have a curfew and you have to go to parties together and leave together.
0: Oh, you have to go to parties together?
2: It's very goody-goody with sororities.
0: Yeah, like... yeah, the whole fraternity sorority thing just seemed like nonstop party and, you know, that wouldn't be, like, that part would be fun. Like, can't you go to parties and stuff without, I don't know.
2: Without having to belong to a group?
0: Doing the elephant walk to get into some fraternity?
2: Doing nude challenges?
4: Yeah, if the frat was cool, they will let you into the party, but I think that would be kind of rare. But shout out to Sigma Nu who let me in San Diego.
0: Oh, nice.
4: And I had a good time.
0: Shout out to
2: Sigma Nu.
0: Yeah. I mean, it's decades ago, but shout out to them. They're probably still there.
4: Yeah, I think they got in trouble, actually.
2: I don't know. All my friends who were in frats said, oh, it's perfect for networking in the future. Okay so you're going to be 45 years old and you're going to be calling your Kappa Gamma bro.
4: I know that does happen. Yeah.
0: If they see it on a resume, like they'll put it on a resume just in case the person who's doing the hiring or the screening or whatever.
2: Mm-hmm. You were Omega Mu? Cool.
4: Yeah. That's what it's all
1: Dry
4: about.
1: Dry lambs?
0: Yeah. Let me see your penis. It's not gay. It's part of the interview
2: because
0: process.
2: We're a frat.
4: You got to hook up your brothers, man.
0: Yeah, totally. Anyway, so for Pledge Month, we did, you know, Glory Hole Challenge. Now it's the return of the Menace No Hands Challenge. Menace is going to see if he can eat what Greg is feeding him. Only using Greg's feet. Greg's not using his hands at all. Menace is blindfolded, and he's going to be picking up these items. Now, these are all like football-watching snacks.
2: Yeah, the spread is delicious.
0: Tailgate.
2: We got chicken wings, which are going to be served cold.
0: Because
2: I got to put them in between my toes.
1: Yeah,
2: I can't
1: hurt
2: have
1: your
2: them
1: tootsies.
2: Too hot. We have a party-sized bag of Ruffles.
0: Yeah.
2: And we have two different dips, but both, I believe... Our French onion.
4: Ooh. No, one's ranch.
2: Oh, one's ranch? Yeah. Okay.
4: Ranch is for the wings,
2: corrected.
4: Dude.
2: And then we have...
0: Oh, so you got to dip the wing in the ranch, right?
2: Oh, okay. Oh, do you want it dipped?
1: Maybe? Yeah, of course.
2: And then we have something that actually looks highly unappealing. Those little cocktail wieners.
1: Those look disgusting.
0: Menace really does love those, though.
4: I do, but it was not prepared by me, so...
5: Little smokies are what they call that.
2: They don't look good, especially
0: Oh, yeah, Menace,
2: cold.
0: What was your secret?
4: Yeah, you got to take... Cranberry sauce. Yeah, you got to... You got to get the weenies, you got to fire them up, and then you put in some, you know, just regular, like, barbecue sauce that you would get, like, store brand. And then you take some, cranberry sauce, and you put it up in there and mix it up. It's super good.
0: Yeah, so you would dump it, like, into a crock pot or just even just, like, on the stove, like a pan or a pot. I should say.
2: Delicious. I like that.
0: Yeah. Oh, yeah. That's where the clip came from when he was showing us how to make those.
4: Oh,
2: that's the sizzle.
0: And he had the heat on too high, so when he dropped the cocktail weenies in there, it just started, like...
1: Sizzling.
0: And he's like, oh, yeah. Yeah, I like that.
4: So good.
0: That's where the clip came from.
4: Oh, yeah.
0: Listen, that's the cocktail one.
4: I like that.
2: That's the sizzle.
4: Yep.
2: Okay, Menace, you're going to have to lean way forward.
4: Come on, no, I need you to, you know.
2: Oh, that's right. This is the
4: challenge,
2: my challenge.
4: I want it. I need it.
0: Okay.
2: Do we want to start with the

0: wing.
1: Yeah.
2: All right. So all right. We'll start.
1: I think that should be the easiest, right?
2: Start with the chicken wing.
0: All right. Oh, and you want so it dipped in ranch?
3: Uh-oh.
1: That's okay.
3: It's a Stanley down. It's fine.
2: Okay. Okay.
1: Oh, yeah.
0: Gina, have you seen my feet? Are they okay?
3: Let me see.
0: I didn't.
3: Oh, you know what? They look presentable for sure.
0: I didn't do any prep.
3: No. They look nice.
1: Oh, yeah.
3: Au naturel.
1: Okay.
0: And they're not hairy. All right. I'm going to start with a drumstick.
1: I'm thinking about the sauce.
0: Oh, God. That. My God, I haven't done this in ages.
3: Yeah. Okay, get ready.
1: Give it to me.
3: He's already
0: I'm not even.
2: I haven't done anything yet.
1: I don't know. I'm just thinking about the sauce dripping on your feet.
0: Okay, here we go. It's coming up to your mouth.
2: All right. Oh, there we go. Wow.
3: He's
2: Greg, you seem to have a pretty good grip on
3: dexterity.
2: That.
3: Dexterity. Oh, yeah. Wait, how is he going to eat that? It's on the bone.
0: Luckily, it's a drumstick.
3: pull it for him.
0: Oh, here, yeah. let me help.
3: It's on his nose.
0: Yeah. Wait, I can't get it back in my toe.
3: He's shoving it farther
2: Greg's
3: into
2: foot
3: his
2: is right up in his face.
0: It is so slippery. Okay, take a bite.
3: Bite it.
0: We lost a wing.
4: All right.
0: Oh, God.
3: Oh, God.
4: Dude.
2: What, you didn't even get any foot in there?
4: It's so cold and gross.
0: Oh, God, your face.
2: Oh, I thought you liked cold chicken.
1: I thought you were cold chicken, cold pizza guy.
2: Yeah,
1: I'm cold pizza guy all day.
3: He's drooling so much.
0: Let's refresh him with a chip.
3: God.
2: All right, so, Greg, walk us through what you're doing over there with your feet.
0: So I'm trying to get a chip out of a huge bag.
4: God. Wait, isn't there my favorite towel over here?
0: Yeah, they're right there. This is...
3: Oh, my God, he won't stop drooling ranch.
0: I've had to tip the bag over just to get the chips kind of near my feet.
2: Yeah.
0: Because I only really have one strategy, and it's to get stuff between my big toe and the...
3: Yeah, but you have to be delicate so you don't crack the chip.
0: This is hard. We might be here for a while. Okay, I'm just going to...
1: You got this, boo.
0: Take a bunch of chips out. Oh, man, this is so hard to get this in my toe.
1: Feed me.
0: All right. Here we go. Oh, yeah, got one.
2: Okay.
0: I'm going to dip it in the French onion dip this time around.
2: Yeah, okay. All right, we'll see.
0: All right, now I got to twist my leg somehow. Here we go, Mattis. It's coming. Here comes the plate. There you go.
4: Oh, yeah. Mm. I like that.
2: Okay.
4: Really good. Oh, yeah. Oh, thank you.
0: Okay, good. Let's do a cocktail weenie.
3: Oh, the best part.
2: Okay.
0: These are not only room temperature. They're legit cold.
3: Oh, God.
0: And they are slippery AF. God, I can't get this on my
1: weenie
0: foot.
1: Weenie me. Put it in my mouth.
0: Okay. All right, I got it.
3: Get a good one.
2: All right, here we go.
0: Oh, the core strength. The core strength.
2: Ready?
0: Okay.
2: Here we go.
1: That's not a weenie.
0: What is it? What are you talking about?
3: Try it again.
1: What the hell is that?
2: No, it's...
1: No?
0: Menace, it's right at your feet.
2: No, it's right there, Menace.
0: I only have so much core strength.
2: Menace, it's right there.
1: Texture to it.
2: Wait, it's right there.
1: No.
2: Go ahead.
1: I don't trust you.
3: Put it in.
1: I don't trust you. No.
2: No. Go ahead.
1: That's his foot, isn't it?
0: Well, I'm feeding you with my feet.
2: Foot it's your foot.
0: My foot is right in your face.
1: That's not right.
0: Yeah, my foot is right in your face.
1: Yeah. No. Something's off. No. What is that? What is it?
0: It's the wiener.
1: Your wiener or the
2: wiener?
1: No.
2: Yeah. It's not his wiener.
1: That is not the wieners, dude. I know wieners. That's not the wieners. What is it? Stop playing.
0: Menace, my foot is up
1: as high as
0: it can go, and I can only hold on for so long.
2: Yeah, his abs are not that strong.
1: That's not wieners! All
2: right.
1: What is it?
2: Yeah, hold it's on. Touched his lips.
5: Maybe put the wiener in.
2: Yeah, you've got it. You've got it so, yeah.
0: Okay.
2: Maybe with the ranch.
3: Legit
0: now you made me drop it.
1: That's not the wiener, you liar.
0: You made me drop it.
2: All right, hold on.
0: Oh, man.
1: You're going to hell.
2: All right, you got it?
0: No.
3: Okay.
0: There
1: we go. That was a wiener,
3: get back in
1: dude.
3: There, Greg.
0: Okay, yeah, you know what? I gotta change my strategy.
2: Yeah, he's got to move it around now.
0: I'm going to lay it on top of my foot.
2: Okay.
0: This is the only way I can do it.
3: That's a good idea.
0: So slippery.
2: Okay.
0: Okay, Menace, here we go.
1: You're lying,
2: so Greg's got the cocktail weenie on his foot.
3: Seriously, Murray.
0: You're going to have
2: to,
0: like...
2: Foot. There we go.
0: Get it? Yeah, he got it. He got it.
2: Finally. Jesus, man.
0: Oh, man.
2: Jesus.
0: That was the biggest challenge in this game's history.
2: Yeah.
3: And Greg, I don't even know how you did that. That was very Cirque du Soleil.
1: Old and gross.
2: Well, it's old.
3: Cold.
2: They were just purchased.
5: Cold.
2: Oh.
0: Okay, Menace, we're going in for another chicken.
1: No, you're lying. I know when you set me up.
0: I'm not lying, Menace.
1: You're lying.
0: Man, it's I'm doing all the work here. All you have to do is enjoy the good food.
3: Now you're backing up way too far.
1: You did it.
0: Okay, here we go.
3: Menace, come forward.
0: Menace, you have to lean forward.
1: No!
3: You're nowhere near
1: anything. I don't want it!
2: I promise you.
1: I have a chicken!
2: I promise you he's got something on his foot.
1: I know he has something, but not a chicken.
0: A chicken?
3: So bad.
0: Why? It's right there!
6: Oh, yeah.
1: No!
6: I like that.
1: No, I will not be forced to do this.
5: Scoot forward.
3: Oh, my God, now he got up.
0: Okay, now you made me drop it again.
1: Yeah, what the hell is it?
0: Chicken.
1: No.
3: Oh, my God.
0: Menace.
3: All right, I'm looking at it.
2: Greg is feeding Menace, only using his bare feet.
0: Menace.
2: No utensils. Menace has a blindfold on.
4: Okay.
0: These chickens didn't die in vain.
2: There we go. Now Menace has got his... Okay.
0: Okay, now...
4: I got the way.
0: Now, do you need me to pull it out with my foot?
3: Yeah.
0: Okay.
3: These are on the bone.
0: I need you to lean forward.
2: Greg is dying.
3: He's holding my leg up with my arm.
2: Oh my God! These ranch-soaked wings are just like getting dragged across the microphone.
0: You're gonna need a new hook.
4: Pull it.
0: I can't grip it.
1: That's not a chicken. That's something.
0: That was a chicken. What do you call it? Drumstick.
1: Why are you shoving it in my face then?
0: Because you told me to
2: keep
0: help you.
2: Backing around, backing away.
3: Yeah.
2: All right. Well, there you go.
3: That was gross.
2: Greg, I think you did a great job.
0: Thank you. The chips and the wieners are.
2: These are all things that Menace loves. Yeah, somebody said, my boss just came by my welding booth and he thought I was listening to porn.
0: Menace, do you want to finish with a chip? It's right here.
2: Lean forward.
0: It's right there. It's right there.
2: There you go. Good boy.
0: Good job. He did it.
2: All right, there you go. There's the there's the Menace No Hands Challenge, everybody.
0: How challenging for him.
3: Yeah.
2: More. Yeah, but think about how strong your abs are
0: now,
2: Greg.
0: That's true. I'm ripped.
2: That's right. More Woody Show next. Hang on.
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1: 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Bite this.
9: Like, Morgan, didn't you put blow your back out in Asia on Invisible?
10: Yeah, bitch.
11: Yeah, it's very specific.
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1: The Woody Show.
12: Here's something else for Greg to unnecessarily worry about.
13: Oh, come on. There's been too much lately,
12: I'm telling you the story, you don't see it and just automatically start worrying.
13: And text you, like, should I worry about this?
12: Not going to be that big of a deal.
13: All right.
12: But people are like, oh, my God. So there's a chunk of the sun that's headed our way.
11: Oh, cool.
13: A chunk of the sun.
12: Yeah, so a giant cloud of charged particles blasted off the sun's surface during an eruption, and scientists say it's expected to reach Earth sometime in the next 24 hours.
11: Okay.
13: Do we know where?
12: It's called a coronal mass ejection.
13: I hate those. Mm-hmm.
12: And when these things slam into the Earth's magnetic field, they can mess with GPS and radio communications and satellites if the storm gets strong enough.
9: Holy crap.
13: Is this the equivalent of a solar flare?
9: Yeah.
13: Is that like what we've heard in the news in the past?
9: Yeah.
13: And that messes with electronics?
9: Yeah, it could totally shut off electronics.
12: The thing is, like, we won't know how intense it's going to be until it gets closer. So, you know, I maybe look up from your phone for 5 seconds.
11: Yeah.
12: There, you know. There could be something better happening in the sky. I don't even know really how.
13: I mean, if it affects electronics or GPS, I could look at that.
12: It's not like an incoming meteor or something.
13: Yeah, yeah, yeah.
10: But if it happens, you won't be able to look it up because your electronics won't work.
11: Yeah.
10: No, you look up. Greg, literally.
12: What about, and I'd never heard of these before, Kelvin waves.
13: Kelvin waves?
12: Have you heard about that?
13: I have.
12: So there's a massive wave out in the Pacific. Mm. And it's thought to reach California by October. It'll raise the tide between 6 and 12 inches. All so right. It's not like a big tidal wave. It's just entire...
13: going up and up and up and up and up.
12: Yeah, it's a Kelvin wave. And I forget how they described it.
11: Well, this says it's a massive planetary scale wave in the ocean that balances the rotation of the Earth.
13: Oh, my God.
12: Cool.
13: There's just this...
11: Sounds like a big deal.
12: That's cool.
14: Like it's this going over, down.
13: Overarching sense of dread that I've had lately. Just I feel
11: I get it.
13: There's just... something weird, and then now we got the sun chunks coming at us.
14: Yeah, and robots you're going go up your butt
12: with all that stuff.
13: Yeah,
12: you know, I'm going with the stuff listening to you, and they becoming like I said, like becoming more paranoid.
13: See, I'm way more paranoid about nature. Mother Nature.
11: Yeah,
12: so, it affected my porn watching.
13: Oh no!
11: Why?
14: Well, you don't want that showing up because people are going to find it.
12: Here's the thing:
14: this is what this dude's looking at.
12: Anybody else, if you feel me on this, like, why is everything like every time you go on, you know, whatever one of those things is, you're going to tug one and whatever, and you pull up the porn on the phone. You've all done it.
13: No, I don't even know what you're talking about.
12: What? Especially Greg the perv.
13: There's porn on your phone? What?
11: How did it get there?
14: How does it work?
12: Here's my question. Why? And did the market really demand this? Everything is either labeled teen or stepmother, brother, sister, whatever. And now it may look otherwise appealing because, you know, they're not really
11: related.
12: Yeah. Related. Yeah,
13: yeah. Just a fantasy.
12: Yeah. You know, they're not really, quote, teens. They're just like they look young or whatever. Why?
13: Yeah.
12: You know?
13: That's
12: like so I won't click on it on the off chance they are related.
14: Yeah.
12: or this person, this video somehow made it on here. Even though it's professionally shot, you could tell it was done by like a studio.
13: Yeah, but they shouldn't be.
12: Correct.
13: Yeah, yeah.
12: And they're like, oh, well, we have a list now of all the people who looked at this video.
11: Yeah, here's what you're into.
12: It's going to be hard to explain that. No, I just saw the thumbnail and I go, that looks like something I could tug it to. It had nothing to do with it was being teen. It's just what it was called. Yeah, you know what I mean? Like, I didn't watch The Marvelous Mrs. Maisel for the title, clearly. I've said that a million times. Dumb title for it.
13: Yeah.
12: But now I'm like, I'm on some list because this video turned out, you know what I mean?
11: Yeah.
12: That's what makes you get paranoid. I'm going in a loop. Like, stupid. It's affected porn watching.
14: That's why you got to shoot your own.
12: But why? God damn it. Why? Yeah.
13: And then it goes in the cloud.
12: Yeah, but no, seriously, like, why? Is there some crazy, the babysitter thing was big. I want to say we had a thing not that long ago. It was like the most popular categories. It was like, Asian or, you know, babysitter or whatever the different themes were.
14: Yeah, before that was the pizza delivery guy.
12: The plumber, the guy coming over to fix the cable or something like that. Who created, I want to know, who created demand for teen and
13: steps?
12: And step parent sibling stuff.
11: Why is that hot?
12: Why? Yeah. When did that become hot? The other thing I never understood when Playboy never did it, but
13: Penthouse did.
12: It was like Hustler and, you know, those kind of like the more raunchy ones. Mm-hmm. That was that chick's peeing. you flip the page, you go, oh, nice. The next page, chick peeing. Why?
13: Yeah. Well,
12: who asked for
11: this? They're creating the demand.
12: Like, who asked for this? It's like we have those conversations like, you know, what celiac disease? What percentage of the population is really affected by this? And why does it seem like it's 98%?
11: Yeah. Totally. Peanut allergy.
13: That it's affected every grocery store on Earth to have a gluten-free aisle.
12: Yeah. Why?
13: I don't know.
11: In those magazines, do you think it was really pee?
12: Yeah.
13: Oh,
11: wow.
12: Yeah. That was way before like photoshopping and stuff like that. They could do certain things, but man, to look that realistic.
13: Yeah. I can't even describe this one pose I saw, but let's just use the word squatting.
11: Yeah.
12: Yeah.
13: And
12: over like Pyrex.
13: Yeah. Or like a pitcher.
11: Yeah. Oh, well, now I'm in. What?
13: Yeah.
11: Somebody say Corningware?
13: And it was arcing like a rainbow shape, you know, like.
11: Oh, wow.
13: Very weird.
11: Have a friend who can do that. Tilt your pelvis. She could have made a ton of money.
13: She should go on America's Got Talent.
11: Yeah.
12: Somebody just texted me.
15: working an Excel spreadsheet at my office job while listening to Woody talk about incestuous porn and how it inhibits his ability to watch porn. What is this day?
10: You're welcome.
15: Yeah, we just see. Greg has random thoughts. Yeah. I thought about like why is this like so? It's all of them.
13: Yeah.
15: It's either that.
10: Is it different combinations? Is it step siblings, step parents? Yeah. Like what's the combination?
13: Anything step.
15: Like the stepmom is, you know, sampling her, her husband's son.
10: Get it, MILF? Mm-hmm. Okay.
15: Yeah, there's a lot of like stepdads and like his stepdaughter.
10: So every combination.
15: The girl has her friend over.
14: Uh-huh. Mm-hmm. Yeah.
15: And we should, you know, bang my stepbrother.
13: That's why I can't.
10: Uh-huh. I've got an idea.
11: Somebody grab that.
15: Yeah, what happened to MILF porn? Thank you on the text. What happened to MILF porn?
13: That's why I campaigned hard against the movie Clueless, where it culminates with her hooking up with her stepbrother.
10: I couldn't agree more.
14: But they're divorced. No, it doesn't count.
10: What about
14: Star Wars when they're like legit brother and sister and they're making out?
13: But they didn't know.
15: Yeah. Maybe it's different. Like if your parents got married, you're adults already. You know what I mean? Like that could feel different. But like, okay, look at my situation. You know, my mom, my stepdad, they started dating. I was 7 years old.
13: Yeah.
15: These two girls have been in my life. They're my sisters.
13: Yeah.
15: Right?
13: Right.
15: Like, there's no step there. Like, mm-hmm. We might as well be blood related.
10: Yeah.
15: See them, feel about them the same way.
13: Totally.
15: Nope.
13: Not going to happen.
15: Another text. Hey, Woody Show. Step porn is weirdly never going away, has a huge following. Here's the thing. It's even an anime.
10: Oh, what? Really?
13: That seems illegal.
15: Yeah.
10: Well, anime also has like tentacle porn and stuff. Yeah, that anime was for like robots and monsters.
14: I don't know why he's into it.
15: 877. Sorry for the tangent.
14: Yeah.
13: It's a valid fear.
15: Right?
13: Mother nature and porn watching.
15: Uh-huh. Yeah, 877. We're all worried about different things.
13: Oh, man. I'm just beyond worried.
15: Send us a text over to 22987. We'll be right back.
16: They were not what I thought they were. I thought the only purpose was to make the outside world disappear.
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2: This tour has almost killed me. I literally got cortisone shots in my back to be here. I'm on steroids for my voice. I'm juiced up like a guy like tore his ACL before the Super Bowl, basically. You know how fat you have to be to not be medically cleared for stand-up comedy? I've actually lost 70 pounds. Not so bad, huh? That's right. Yes, this is me after that, though. That is tough. It's no good. I still have the same clothes. That's insane. Still have 3X. Still in 3X? Lose 70 pounds, maintain every X? That's not how that should go. I guess I was a 5X who was kidding himself last year. Nope, same pants. I just have to wear belts sometimes now. That's the only difference. My belts before were purely ceremonial, you know what I mean? My belts were like the belt on a pilgrim's hat. What's that even there for? No one's sure.
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15: A heat advisory is in effect until 8 p.m. on this Saturday. Clear early and then a sunny and hot afternoon with a high near 98 as winds increase from the southwest. Clouds will move in tonight. There may be an isolated thunderstorm after midnight with a low of 74. And tomorrow, some scattered thunderstorms with a high in the low 90s. I'm Jeff Maher.
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1: So last night, I was working on some of our TikToks, YouTube stuff that we post on our social medias. Mm-hmm. I was getting those posted up there. And then I started scrolling some other TikToks. Sure. And I ran across one. It was really cool. He looked like he was anywhere between the ages of like 15 and 18. Mm-hmm. And he was like, hey, it's another episode of going through my grandfather's album collection and listening to what he has. And I thought, that's a cool concept.
2: Dear old granddad's album.
1: I'm gonna pull out an album from his album. I'm going to feature it, and I'm going to play it from his collection.
2: That is really cool. Yeah.
1: And so I'm thinking, okay, what could this be? It's got to be something like, maybe some old David Bowie or, Zeppelin or what's it going to be?
2: Uh-huh.
1: And this is what was played. Ready?
2: Yeah.
1: We'll start in just a minute.
2: Oh, okay. Yeah. This was his grandpa's record collection?
1: Yeah. The old timey stuff that my grandpa has.
2: Well.
1: Yeah. And if you didn't capture that, that was Nine Inch Nails and Closer. He pulled out the album that was on and was featuring it as the old timey stuff my grandpa listens to. Let's check it out right now. And I was like, no.
2: That was 1994.
1: I know. That's what I'm saying. But then you stop and think, you're like,
2: yeah, but still, I mean, if Grandpa would have been, let's say he was early 20s.
1: Yeah.
2: When that came out, then he had a child around that time. Okay. And then that guy had a kid. Early-ish. Yeah, he definitely could be a grandpa that listened to Nine Inch Nails.
1: Or just really hip and cool grandpa.
2: I mean, there's a possibility he was already 50.
1: Yeah.
2: And listening to Nine Inch Nails. That is a thing.
1: Yeah.
2: But in our heads, we're thinking he's a young guy.
1: For the kid, the 15-year-old.
2: Yeah.
1: In his mind, this is ancient.
2: Well, I mean,
1: because the way he was phrasing it, this ancient record from my grandpa's album collection.
2: Yeah,
1: you might have heard of them before. It's a band called Nine Inch Nails.
2: Yeah, I know. Well, my kids did break it to me. You remember the time my daughter asked me, and she phrased it back in the 1900s.
1: Oh,
2: yeah. Did you guys do this? And it's. Historically accurate. That's the worst part. It's like, it's actually accurate what she's saying. Because it was the 1900s, but it makes it sound like 150 years ago, doesn't it? But it was
1: the 1900s.
2: So it was to today's youth. It is a long time ago.
1: The 1900s? Yeah. You were alive?
2: Well, just think.
1: Didn't they have cars?
2: Right. In 1994, you thought a 50-year-old dude was old, too, yeah. Probably.
1: Yeah, but still, I'm saying. Yeah, I remember you told me that story, the 1900s, and yes, very accurate, but at the same time, makes it sound much older than it is.
2: Yeah, well, sorry if that was the gut punch that nobody asked for this morning.
1: Welcome to Tuesday.
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0: Have you ever been hit by crap on the highway? Like, literally crap?
1: Bird?
2: But otherwise, I don't think.
0: Yeah. Apparently, a truck hauling a porta potty on a flatbed trailer was pulled over by the police last month.
1: He was leaking.
0: Cops say he was ejecting.
2: They make it sound like it's on purpose.
0: Toilet paper, amongst other things, onto the interstate.
2: Okay, yeah.
0: Sounds more ejecting than leaking.
2: Yeah, yeah.
0: The Iowa Patrol said that it's actually a serious issue. It was created, it's created a littering issue.
2: Sure, yeah.
0: Potential hazard for other drivers.
2: Oh, no doubt.
0: But I guess on the plus sides, it sounds like it was clean toilet paper.
2: It's a big plus.
0: Yeah. One officer said, all cargo, even a porta potty, must be professionally fastened to prevent debris from entering the highway and roadways.
2: He said a loosey-goosey toilet on the trailer there? Yes.
0: Unsecured loads can be dangerous distractions, collisions, and unexpected obstacles.
2: Yeah, not the obstacle that you want at all.
0: Big piles of boo.
2: Hard left, toilet in the road. Turd, headed your way.
0: It sounds like the driver was cited, but there aren't any specifics on that. Police did share a photo on social media. One commenter on the post joked around that if this had happened on the great TP's shortage days,
2: oh man,
0: people would have been stopping and pulling over to grab some.
2: He's probably right. What a wild time, right?
0: Yeah, people driving down the road and toilet paper just.
2: I would assume that it was like in the porta potty and just started blowing, yeah, in the wind kind of thing. I don't know the answer to that, but regardless, it sounds like it wasn't properly fastened.
0: Yeah.
2: And if there's any kind of cargo that we want properly fastened, it's a porta potty. You dumbass.
3: What a dumbass.
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it's falling away from me.

0: 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Greg is ready to win $1,000.
1: So what are you going to do with $1,000, Greg?
2: Probably take two.
1: Yeah, that's a fair answer. All right, best of luck to you, man. Here are the rules.
3: It is 10 questions in 60 seconds. If you answer all 10 correctly in 60 seconds, we'll give you $1,000. Now, any point during the questions, you're not for sure, you can say pass. We'll come back to it if there is enough time. Whatever the first answer is that you give us, that is the official answer we do have to take.
1: All right, buddy, are you ready?
2: 10-4. Yes, sir, let's go.
4: Your $1,000 minute starts in 3, 2, 1.
1: Are you right-handed or left-handed?
2: Left-handed.
1: What alcohol is usually used in a piña colada?
2: Rum.
1: If you have 4 pennies and 3 dimes, how much money do you have?
2: 34 cents.
1: In the movie The Wizard of Oz, what color is Dorothy's dress?
2: Blue and white.
1: Spell the word category.
2: C-A-T-E-G-O-R-Y.
1: What sport is Maria Sharapova known for playing?
2: Tennis.
1: Which country is known for its chocolate and waffles?
2: Belgium.
1: Which band is known for albums City of Evil and Nightmare?
2: Avenged Sevenfold.
1: The Blue Swedish and Indian Runner are both breeds of what animal? What chemical element has the symbol PB?
2: Lead.
3: Ah. Greg.
1: Okay, Greg.
3: You got through all 10.
1: Did. Just under the gun.
2: I passed.
3: You passed on one. You got zero wrong.
2: Oh, my God.
3: Zero wrong.
1: Yeah.
3: But you did pass on one. The blue Swedish and the Indian Runner are both breeds of what animal? Do you even have a guess?
2: Blue Swedish, Indian Runner. A dog?
3: It is not. It's actually a duck.
2: Okay. Yeah, I would have gotten that one wrong, so...
3: Oh, man. So man. Close.
1: Otherwise, you ace the test, dude. Great, great run out of Greg. No $1,000, unfortunately, but listen, we got a cool prize coming your way.
3: Yep, going to hook you up with a classic, vintage, old-school Rocktober T-shirt.
2: Awesome.
1: Hang tight for us, man. Everyone else, text the word MINUTE to 417-659-9797 for your shot to play the $1,000 MINUTE.
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4: The bad news is another heat advisory. The good news is we've got changes coming as far as those temperatures. Increasing clouds, upper 90s is where we're headed. Tonight, increasing clouds, low 73. Sunday, stray to scattered showers and storms. The clouds build in, high 91 degrees. Better chances for rain Sunday night. I'm meteorologist Jeff Eno.
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2: Make me smarter, Chris Purple Haze.
1: Most people have two intestines.
2: Yeah.
1: And the word intestines, every letter appears exactly twice.
2: Well, okay, that never thought about that, but interesting.
1: Spell it out.
2: Yeah, we'll maybe see. Intentional? I don't know.
1: To keep kids from cheating on their university entrance exams, Uzbekistan literally shuts the internet off for the entire country on test day.
2: But what if I'm not in school?
1: Doesn't matter. No internet for nobody.
2: Can't you just shut it off at the school?
1: No.
2: Okay. No Netflix today, kids. Sorry.
1: Corona didn't pay for their beer featured in Fast and the Furious franchise. The producers just picked it because they said it fit the vibe of the characters.
2: Oh.
1: The free product placement would have been worth at least $15 million to Corona.
2: That much? Uh-huh. I didn't know it was that much for the product placement stuff.
1: Yeah.
2: Damn lucky for Corona, I guess, huh?
1: Disney's Pocahontas originally wrote a role for John Candy. He was going to be voicing the turkey named Redfeather.
2: Did he pass away?
1: The character was cut after he died.
2: Oh, man. I would have liked the John Candy turkey.
1: Yeah. Fireball Whiskey was originally developed as part of a line of flavored schnapps by Singram in the mid-1980s.
2: Huh. Interesting. It seemed like it gained popularity till well after that, right?
1: Mm-hmm. Yeah.
2: Oh, okay.
1: There's Knowledge Nuggets.
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0: 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Starting Monday, two shots a day. 8:20 in the morning with Chris Purple Haze and Bobby. 4:20 in the afternoon. Maze and the 4:20 hookup.
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1: 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What do we got? Nick Thune on pants and grandma's gift card.
2: These pants are three corduroys. They're one quarter mine. He's a friend of mine. We split our clothes. I bought a pair of camouflage underwear to support my troops. And those two guys are fighting a war down there. I know it means a lot to them. I guess it's family, really. It's like family. Yeah. My grandma, my biggest influence. She was amazing. And she graduated college, Oregon State University, 1934. Yeah. Remember, she gave me a gift card a few years back at Christmas. And she said, don't spend it all in the same place. And I was just like, Grandma, you don't understand gift cards. I have to. I'm going to spend it all at the same time, too. I'm not going back to JCPenney.
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0: Dana Rocks, Big Dog 97.9. That is the Hugh. Good afternoon. Happy Saturday. My name is Joey Morgan. I am the Night Shift Ninja for a Saturday edition of the Night Shift. A lot to cover this afternoon. Keanu Reeves, Dog Stars hitting the highway. We'll talk about that this hour. Also, Louder Than Life is coming in hot, man. We will talk about that as well because it is in full swing. If you want to hear something, text me on my text line, 417-659-9797. 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
14: The bad news is another heat advisory. The good news is we've got changes coming as far as those temperatures. Increasing clouds, upper 90s is where we're headed. Tonight, increasing clouds, low 73. Sunday, straight to scattered showers and storms. The clouds build in, high 91 degrees. Better chances for rain Sunday night. I'm meteorologist Jeff Eno.
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0: Everything to Rock's Big Dog 97.9 with Papa Roach. Keanu Reeves just rolled out a new fall tour dates for Dogstar. I love Keanu, man. He's John Wick. He's Neo. And on the weekend, he's just a dude in a faded black t-shirt playing bass in a club that smells like stale beer, man. That's peak male fantasy right there, though. Don't talk to me about corporate ladders. Give me a four-string bass and a crowd of guys yelling while their dates check out John Wick's jawline. It just happens that way, doesn't it? Stained requested Metallica. We'll do some Offspring. Big Dog 97.9.
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Everything Rocks, Big Dog 97.9. That is The Offspring, Metallica before that. And speaking of Metallica, we have tickets that you can win before you even buy them. You want to listen during the week so you can win those tickets. It is Metallica before you can buy them. It's all week, man. Listen, Louder Than Life's coming in hot. Yeah, man. They kicked off in Louisville this week. 4 days of bourbon, brutal guitar riffs, and 70,000 dudes sweating through black band t-shirts and 80-degree heat. I think it was hotter than that, wasn't it? It was like 100-degree heat, maybe. You know the vibe, though? By day three, your neck is paralyzed. You smell like smoked brisket and stale lager. And you've lost your voice screaming every word to bands you haven't thought about since junior high. Yeah, that's Louder Than Life, man. Here's the warning, Big Dog 97.9.

0: 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You can get signed up every single day. I'm Joey Morgan, the Night Shift Ninja, and this is a Saturday edition of the Night Shift. 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
18: The bad news is another heat advisory. The good news is we've got changes coming as far as those temperatures. Increasing clouds, upper 90s is where we're headed. Tonight, increasing clouds, low 73. Sunday, straight to scattered showers and storms. The clouds build in, high 91 degrees. Better chances for rain Sunday night. I'm meteorologist Jeff Eno.
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0: Everything to Rock's Big Dog 97.9, and that is Shinedown. Here's a band I haven't thought about in quite some time, Saxon. Saxon just put out a track called Gods of Thunder. Biff Byford is over 70 years old. Did you know that? And he's still singing about Norse gods and heavy iron like he's ready to fight a bouncer in a gravel parking lot or something. Most guys at 70 are complaining about the humidity and clipping coupons. Nope, not Biff. Biff is standing on a stage blowing eardrums away, man. That's how you age with dignity, loud, fast, and completely unapologetic. Jet requested Aerosmith as Soundgarden, Big Dog 97.9.
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Everything to Rocks, Big Dog 97.9 with Soundgarden. Taylor Momsen and the Pretty Reckless are out tearing up arenas across the country, man. Have you seen this? Taylor's got more swagger in her pinky finger than most arena rock frontmen have had in 20 years. Plus, let's be honest with each other, okay? Watching a certified bombshell scream her lungs out over a Gibson Les Paul crunch chords or something will snap any red-blooded guy out of a Monday coma real quick, real quick. I got to see her over the Rocklahoma weekend, and let me tell you something, it is as advertised. Here's Avatar, Big Dog 97.9.

0: Hey, everything that rocks, Big Dog 97.9, Black Label Society. Oh, my gosh, what a great song. I'm Joey Morgan, the Night Shift Ninja. This is a Saturday edition of the Night Shift. 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Toadies and your forecast in the next 3 minutes. We'll also talk about the 70,000 pint Guinness heist. Also, the 3D printed garbage cookie. This one's going to piss you off, I promise you. 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
13: The bad news is another heat advisory. The good news is we've got changes coming as far as those temperatures. Increasing clouds, upper 90s is where we're headed. Tonight, increasing clouds, low 73. Sunday, stray to scattered showers and storms. The clouds build in, high 91 degrees. Better chances for rain Sunday night. I'm meteorologist Jeff Eno.
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1: Everything that rocks, Big Dog 97.9 from Ashes to New. Cops in the UK are on the hunt for thieves who stole an entire semi-trailer containing 70,000 pints of Guinness. 70,000 pints, man. That's not a theft, guys. Nope, nope. That's the greatest bachelor party supply run in world history. Think about it. You know, there's a barn somewhere out in the countryside right now with 70 guys, maybe 80 guys in lawn chairs eating sausage rolls and refusing to leave until the kegs run dry. I can't condone it, but I do salute the thirst. Green Day requested Danzig. We'll do some STP too. Big Dog 97.9.
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8: 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I just wanted to help people, wanted to be in the medical field. I knew there'd be better jobs, more job opportunities. I guess I was 19 when I started RT school. I was one of the youngest people in my class. We had people all the way up into their early 40s that I know is graduating this year. And so the perfect time's now. So if that's what something you're interested in, I would go ahead and definitely look into it. I had four different instructors and they were all phenomenal. They are masters of the craft. I'm very happy with it. I enjoy being able to help people, and I can see the opportunities that are growing, not even necessarily working in a hospital. There's different rep opportunities, education opportunities that I could definitely take up if I so desired.
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Scientists just unveiled a new food project where they use genetically engineered yeast to turn plastic waste into 3D printed cookies called microbites. Let that sink in for a minute. Fellas, they are literally baking cookies out of old milk jugs and trash. You know, I've eaten some questionable bar food in my life. Stale hot dogs rolling under a heat lamp since 2019. But eating recycled grocery bags is where I draw the line. Give me real butter or give me death, man. There's no way I'm eating that crap. No way at all. Here's Motionless in White, Big Dog 97.9.

0: Everything rocks. Big Dog 97.9. And that is Turnstile. I am Joey Morgan, the Night Shift Ninja. This is the Night Shift. We had a wild Thursday night game, man. The Bills took on the Lions, 141-31, opening up their new Highmark Stadium. That is the first game of week 2 NFL. 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This hour, we're going to talk about the smart bulb disco seizure. It's a serious thing, man. It's out there. 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
6: The bad news is another heat advisory. The good news is we've got changes coming as far as those temperatures. Increasing clouds, upper 90s is where we're headed. Tonight, increasing clouds, low 73. Sunday, straight to scattered showers and storms. The clouds build in, high 91 degrees. Better chances for rain Sunday night. I'm meteorologist Jeff Eno.
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0: Everything to rocks, Big Dog 97.9, and that is Nickelback. Time for a Smart Home Rebellion update for you. I set up this smart LED bulbs in the basement man cave, right? You're supposed to be able to tell the app to set a nice, relaxed ambience if you wanted that. I told the voice command to dim the room, and instead, it initiated some festival rave mode. Red, blue, strobe lights firing at maximum intensity. My dog started barking. I tripped over an ottoman and my water went flying. I felt like I was trapped inside an angry pinball machine. It was absolute chaos. Oh my gosh, man. It's supposed to make our life more simple, right? Oh my gosh. Incubus requested AC/DC Collective Soul. 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
6: Frontal system will bring some changes, thank goodness. Now, we've got increasing clouds. We'll fall back to 73 Sunday. Straight to scattered showers and storms a little later in the day. Increasing clouds, high 91. Those showers and thunderstorms with a Sunday night. How about low 80s for the high Monday? I'm meteorologist Jeff Eno.

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Everything that Rocks, Big Dog 97.9, and we're going to go out with Loser. I'm Joey Morgan, the Night Shift Ninja, and this is the end of the Saturday edition of the Night Shift. Have a great weekend, man. Megan is in next. Here's Cage the Elephant, Big Dog 97.9.

0: Architects, Broken Mirror, Big Dog, 97.9. I'm Megan Love. Happy weekend. Yesterday, new movies, new music. You've got Resident Evil in theaters. That's going to be the big one, as well as The Wait. And new music from Anthrax and Beck. So, got some of that you can check out. Coming up, we'll keep you rocking Aerosmith's Shinedown, Autumn Kings on Big Dog, 97.9.
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15: Frontal system will bring some changes, thank goodness. Now, we've got increasing clouds. We'll fall back to 73 Sunday. Straight to scatter showers and storms a little later in the day. Increasing clouds, high 91. Those showers and thunderstorms with a Sunday night. How about low 80s for the high Monday? I'm meteorologist Jeff Eno.
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0: music gone, gone, gone. It's Big Dog 97.9. I'm Megan Love. It was announced earlier this week that Metallica, Limp Bizkit, and Anthrax coming to Razorback Stadium in May of next year. Tickets go on sale Friday, but win them before you can buy them all week long. All this upcoming week here on Big Dog 97.9. Chris Purple Haze and Bobby in the morning at around 8:20. And then May's 420 hookup.
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0: Carter, all my friends. It's Big Dog, 97.9. I'm Megan Love. Final day of the heat. The advisory, heat advisory ends around 8 p.m. tonight. We're going to have a high around 90 tomorrow and then 70s next week as we get into fall. And it's going to be glorious.
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16: Frontal system will bring some changes, thank goodness. Now, we've got increasing clouds. We'll fall back to 73 Sunday. Stray to scatter showers and storms a little later in the day. Increasing clouds, high 91. Those showers and thunderstorms with us Sunday night. How about low 80s for the high Monday? I'm meteorologist Jeff Eno.
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